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6: How about some Somber tonight?
5: Somber. All right. How about Back to Friends? We haven't played that yet.
6: Yeah, that'd be great.
5: Cool, man. Who's this?
6: This is Keanu from up in Vermont doing some taxi driving tonight.
5: Nice. How's everybody treating you?
6: So far, so good. No one's beat me up today.
5: What, does that happen a lot?
6: Not often.
5: What would make somebody want to beat you up?
6: Oh, my lack of manners and appalling taste of music.
5: You have a lack of manners when people get in your car and they're paying you to drive them around?
6: No, not lately.
5: And what kind of music do you listen to? Other than Liveline, which I feel like would get you a 5-star review and a $10 tip.
6: Oh, some hip-hop, classic stuff, Latin music, and some EDM once in a while.
5: Oh, that doesn't sound too bad.
6: Nothing crazy.
5: I thought you were going to say Grimes or Hootie and the Blowfish or Alanis Morissette or something.
6: Not lately.
5: Oh, good. Well, hey, let's play your song. Thanks for calling Liveline, okay?
6: Take it easy, brother. Thank you.

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3: Hi! Am I actually live?
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3: Awesome. Do you guys have any Tupac?
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3: You can't go wrong with 90s.
2: What's your name?
3: Tupac. My name is Norma. And my daughter's Micah. And we're driving around shopping.
2: Nice. 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
3: We are in Medford, Oregon.
2: Any plans for this fabulous Memorial Day weekend?
3: No. My daughter has a long weekend. Just from school. But, no.
2: Cool. Well, let's play your song right now. And thanks for calling live.

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1: 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So maybe. It's not a bad video idea, though.
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0: Wheeler and Tyler.
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0: and Tyler.
1: We could. That's a really good idea. Thank you.
2: You and I go to the grocery store. We'll film the whole thing.
1: Okay.
2: We'll put everything in the cart and we'll run it all through. We'll say, you know, we're not going to pay for anything, but just to see what the total would be.
1: I mean, looking at the receipt, like, there's probably like 30 items that I would want. So maybe. It's not a bad video idea, though.
2: And then I think she's right. We have people call in with their guesses.
1: Maybe we talk to the boss, see if we can do that as like a giveaway.
2: And then... the winner pays for our groceries.
1: Yeah. You were the closest. E-transfer us.
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0: Wheeler and Tyler.
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1: 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Hey, Anita. You had this in your newsfeed yesterday, Tyler Carr. We didn't have enough time to dig into it, but I want to dig into it now. A lot of people might be familiar with this theme song.

0: Yeah.
1: A show I started watching a long time ago.
0: Mm-hmm.
1: Back when Katherine Heigl was on the show.
0: Yep. They are currently on season 22 or 3.
1: This show debuted in 2005.
0: Oh my gosh.
1: It's been running for 21 years, Tyler Carr.
0: That's a good run.
1: 21 years. And shout out to Ellen Pompeo, who's been playing Dr. Meredith Grey for 21 seasons.
0: It was so funny. Someone asked her, hey, like, you don't want to stop doing that and do other projects? And she was like, I'm getting a couple million dollars a year. Why would I do anything but this?
1: And good for you for recognizing that. Good self-awareness.
0: Why am I going to quit this job that's paying me millions to hopefully get another job that's going to pay me millions?
1: It was my introduction to Sandra Oh. Like I said, Katherine Heigl was on that show. Patrick Dempsey was on that show. Justin Chambers was on that show. They've had quite the cast. And the big news is they're getting another spinoff.
0: Yeah, it's a spinoff. It's a Grey's Anatomy. It's an edgy spinoff, and it's going to rural Texas.
1: But here's the thing. They've had other spinoffs.
0: Okay.
1: They had Private Practice. They had Station 19, Grey's Anatomy B-Team, which ran for one season back in 2018. So they're digging into the Yellowstone vibe.
0: Well, that's also what some of the fans are saying, is they could have just kept doing Station 19. It was a great spinoff. Why are we doing something different? But yeah, it's going to be a little more Western. And it's coming out next year already.
1: It's crazy.
0: Yeah.
1: I wonder if Rip and Beth will show up on this one.
0: Stop.
1: A little crossover.
0: Beth deserves that. You know what it is? It's whenever they had to go to the hospital in Yellowstone. Uh-huh. That's what the spinoff is about.
1: Right.
0: How that experience went.
2: 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This is Ed Sheeran.
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0: he is celebrating a birthday today. How old is he?
1: Is he the one? I pity the fool who doesn't know what time my birthday is.
0: Okay.
1: Mr. T, he was in Rocky 2.
0: Yeah, my dad's
1: favorite
0: movie.
1: He's the 18.
0: Okay.
1: He was B.A. Baracus.
0: How old is he?
2: 74.
0: He is 74. How did you know that?
2: I don't know.
1: I pity the fool who doesn't know who Mr. T's birthday is.
0: I'm sorry, I asked. Today would have been the notorious B.I.G.'s birthday.
2: R.I.P. B.I.G.
0: Yeah. He passed in 1997.
2: Yeah, and he was just a young man, too, since 20. So
0: and he was born in 1972. You can figure that out.
2: He would have been 55.
0: Okay. Today is
2: 54.
0: National Strawberries and Cream Day. It's also National Memo Day and National Waitstaff Day. Shout out to the waiters and waitresses of the world.
2: They meant weightlifters.
0: No, I mean, I've seen some of them carry those plates.
2: Yeah, yeah.
0: You got to have some bicep muscles for that.
2: That's true.
0: We actually just had the most... shout out, by the way, to the Nook Cafe.
2: Mm-hmm.
0: We mentioned it on the show on Sherbrooke Street. We went there on Holiday Monday. And whoever was our waiter and waitress, we had two. There was like a busboy and then the waitress.
2: Yep.
0: Were unbelievable. Like, they were so busy and they were so good. I have never really had an experience like that.
2: Makes a difference, doesn't it?
0: It sure does. Yep. I was like pulling out every dollar I had in my pocket for a tip because I'm like, I couldn't give them enough money.
2: Attaboy.
3: 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Energy 106.

0: So yesterday on the show, we were talking about a grocery receipt from 2006 where it was like a bunch of, she'll recap it in this call, but just how cheaper everything was. Everything. I think the best one was sweet peas were 33 cents and someone had sent a message saying today they're like $4.50.
1: Hi guys, it's Catherine. I was listening to your show this morning coming home from the gym and you're talking about the rising costs of groceries. You had mentioned you had a receipt of 79 items from Walmart totaling $160. I thought it would be interesting if all the items on the receipt were purchased now, what the total would be.
0: That's not a bad idea.
2: Yeah.
0: It's not a bad idea.
2: If I had the money to run that experiment,
0: I mean.
2: Would.
0: I just don't want to spend $500 on groceries.
1: Would it be over 200?
2: Oh, yeah.
1: Would it be 250? How about you have people call or text in with their guess on how much that 160 total would be now? And then the winner can take home all the items.
0: That's not a bad contest.
2: You know what we could do? Here's the thing.
0: That's a really good idea. Thank you.
2: You and I go to the grocery store. We'll film the whole thing.
0: Okay.
2: We'll put everything in the cart and we'll run it all through. We'll say, then, you know, we're not going to pay for anything, but just to see what the total would be.
0: I mean, I would be okay with doing that as long as we put it back. I just don't want to get the staff to put it back. That's a lot of items.
2: You're focusing on the wrong part.
0: That's a lot of items. I feel bad for them.
2: Whatever.
0: I mean, looking at the receipt, like, there's probably like 30 items that I would want. So maybe. That's not a bad video idea, though.
2: And then I think she's right. We have people call in with their guesses.
0: Maybe we talk to the boss, see if we can do that as like a giveaway.
2: And the winner pays for our groceries.
0: Yeah. You were the closest. E-transfer us.
3: Hey, guys. To the guy who I see almost every day on my way home at the corner of Rothwell and Keniston, just dancing his heart out waiting for the bus, you make my day every day. I just want you to know that. I think you're awesome. Keep dancing. It's the most amazing thing. I pass by every day. Have a great day, guys.
2: Is it a dude that has like a big sun hat on? It's probably about 6 feet. Looks to be about 30 years old or so. Are we talking about the same guy? Because I think I've seen him.
0: Okay. Well, anybody that I see dancing in public, I'm like, good for you. I don't care. You're just doing your thing. It just makes me happy. The more ridiculous the dance, the better.
2: Maybe they had to pee.
0: Yeah, waiting for the bus, you probably have to.
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0: drugs is becoming more and more of a conversation in dinner tables and police headquarters and government buildings on a regular basis.
1: And it's a good conversation to have. You need to have them. It's a very real thing that's going on.
0: We've had lots of conversations via the Loud Line about these open consumption sites or the safe consumption sites.
1: Yeah.
0: Winnipeg police. Oh, boy. They threw down the gauntlet yesterday.
1: On who?
0: A major, major seizure. Largest in the province history. Here's what they brought in. 525 kilograms.
1: Of what?
0: Illicit drugs. Just drugs.
1: Just a bunch.
0: With a street value of about $37.2 million.
1: Oh, my God.
0: 14 firearms.
1: Oh.
0: 7 vehicles. $825,000 in cash. And 1.35 million cigarettes. They had it all laid out in front of them when they did the press conference yesterday. They called it Operation Puma.
1: Puma.
0: Operation Puma. It was a two-year investigation.
1: That's wild.
0: Yeah. It was a big one.
1: And that was something that they found here in the city. So this was like an internal city drug bust?
0: No, apparently they've arrested 33 people.
1: And oh, my God.
0: Stretching everywhere from Alberta to Ontario. Like, this was a major... They said a lot of the... Well, listen, here is the person up on... I can't remember their name. They were at the podium yesterday talking about the seizure.
2: Organized crime will not operate unchecked in this province, and we are not open for business to organized crime.
3: The organization exerted significant influence over the distribution of illicit drugs across Manitoba and other provinces. The objective was not only to disrupt and dismantle these networks, but also to gather intelligence and evidence relating to the higher level members of the organization.
0: Here's apparently a lot of it was coming in through commercial vehicles. Like just being delivered through commercial, like through post. Through delivery services.
1: Man, this is just going on right around all the time.
0: Yeah.
1: Oh, that's so weird to think about.
0: Now, there's a couple things I learned in reading this. And again, I'll go through this again if you're just tuning in. 525 kilograms of drugs, $37 million value, 14 firearms, 7 vehicles.
1: The firearms.
0: Just shy of $1 million in cash and $1.35 million cigarettes. Here's what I learned. This whole, we don't need guns anymore. Give back your guns. Like all the going after illegal gun owners. Apparently, it's not working. Yeah, because the firearms that they had, there was a lot of handguns and some major firepower.
1: That's scary, man.
0: It is scary because it's like take away the ones that we use and then let them have their, because they're getting theirs no matter what.
1: Right.
0: Right? When I say they, I mean the criminal element.
1: Oh, yeah, I understand.
0: Here's my question. This is an honest question. This is an honest to God question. And if someone could answer me at 204-452-1061, I would appreciate it. Of the 525 kilograms of drugs, the 1.35 million cigarettes, the vehicles, the firearms, the cash, where does all that go? Like, what do we do with that?
1: Oh, but, now.
0: Yeah. Like, now that the police have it, I know it sits in evidence for a while.
1: When they do it like a drug bust like this, what are they doing with all that?
0: What do they do with it? I mean, yeah. I've seen what they do in the movies.
1: What do they do?
0: Different things.
1: Oh.
0: But, I mean, like 1.35 million cigarettes, where do those go?
1: Right.
0: I mean, do you burn those?
1: Yeah, they're not obviously not legal. You're not going to be able to resell them.
0: With the illicit drugs, do they ship those to a safe consumption site?
1: Yeah.
0: Like, I'm curious. I'm honestly curious.
1: I wouldn't even have a guess for you on what they would do with that. Like, do they go in a building somewhere?
0: The 14 firearms, do they get melted down? The 7 vehicles, do they go to auction?
1: Yeah, that's so
0: weird. The $825,000 in cash? Where does that go?
1: Yeah, what? Now I don't even have a guess for you, man. Chris sent a message at 204-452-1061, and you can send stuff there or call in live. Chris says, pretty sure they auction off some of the stuff. Depends.
0: The cars would make sense. Not the guns. Not the cigarettes. Not the drugs. But the vehicles make sense.
1: Apparently the smokes get buried at the landfill with police present.
0: No way.
1: I don't know. Again, I don't know. Some of the stuff would be returned to its owner. I'm assuming like the vehicles. Auctioned off, or they would destroy it.
0: Well,
1: the money would be used for a Timmy's run.
0: It depends if the vehicles were stolen or not, or if they were actually registered.
1: Yeah, but what are they doing with all those drugs?
0: I honestly, if I was a criminal element, I don't know if I'd be running around doing deliveries in a stolen vehicle all the time.
1: Yeah,
0: usually you try to move those right away. I think these were probably registered vehicles.
1: Right. That's a good question, man. I honestly, it makes sense that some stuff would be auctioned. That does make sense.
0: Well, the vehicles.
1: Right.
0: But not the firearms.
1: And then the money, I'm assuming, what are you doing with that? You're just keeping it for, I giving it back to the city?
0: I don't know.
1: I literally wouldn't know what to do. In Grand Theft Auto... Never
0: what
1: mind.
0: Do they do in Grand Theft Auto, well, Tyler?
1: They just keep it all. So that's my only way I think of something like that, and that's the first thing I think of is Grand Theft Auto. Seriously, because that's what literally sounds like a mission in Grand Theft Auto, except instead of being the police, you're the bad guys.
0: Well, that movie on Netflix that came out a few months ago with Ben Affleck and Matt Damon called The Rip.
1: Oh, and that's exactly what we just got a text for.
0: About The Rip?
1: Yep.
0: Yeah, I know we've had investigations. There's been a couple of cops here in the city that have been charged with taking evidence and that kind of stuff.
1: A few more messages coming in saying they use it in an incinerator to get rid of the drugs. So they just burn it.
0: Wouldn't want to be standing close to that.
1: Well, to each their own.
0: Well.
1: No, I would assume they have to burn the drugs to get rid of them. What other option is there?
0: I don't know. Do they ship it? And that was an honest question. That wasn't me trying to be funny. I know it sounds funny on the surface, but do they ship it at the safe consumption site?
1: No. Because
0: That's what they're using anyways.
1: A safe consumption site is... It's just... Correct me if I'm wrong on this, because maybe I'm learning on the spot, but...
0: You bring your own drugs in there?
1: No, but isn't it just needles that they provide?
0: I think out in Vancouver they provide you... I don't know. Again, I don't know.
1: Clean needles. You bring your own stuff. They provide the needles. That's the only part about it.
0: I mean, could those illicit drugs be shipped to a lab and sourced for other things?
1: Okay, we got... Yeah. I mean, we kind of figured this, but the money would be... It has to be kept as evidence until everything is completed. And if it was stolen from someone, they try and get it back to the rightful owners. And then if not...
0: Well, they're not returning the illicit drugs. They're not returning the firearms.
1: I'm talking about the money, but then it gets funneled back into government property.
0: I don't think the cash would be returned. I mean, I think that was probably made through drug sales.
1: Yeah, so the drug money is transferred back to the federal or provincial crown once the legal proceedings are completed. That's what we're getting right now.
0: Cigarettes, though.
1: Apparently in the landfill.
0: What a waste.
1: Stop.
0: What a waste.
1: The drugs 100% would be destroyed. That's okay. So we've kind of figured this out. The vehicles, they go to auction if they can. The cigarettes get either burned or buried. The drugs get burned. And then the money goes back to the government.
0: What about the firearms? They get melted down?
1: That's the only one we haven't figured out. I'm assuming... If they're legal firearms but bought illegally, maybe keep them. Why not?
0: Before we go to break, just in case you're just tuning in.
1: It's a good conversation, man. I'm happy you brought this up.
0: We're talking about a huge bust yesterday that Winnipeg police did. 525 kilograms of drugs, $37 million value, 14 firearms, 7 vehicles, just shy of $1 million in cash, and 1.35 million cigarettes.
1: That's so big. And 33 people arrested.
0: News and sports coming up next.
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0: What's up, Winnipeg?
2: Mayor Scott Gillingham has announced the city of Winnipeg is considering to intervene to legally support Manitoba's 72-hour intoxication detention law. Right now, it's facing some challenges from the province's former top psychiatrist. Manitoba has actually launched a time change survey from Wobbegoneau and his government. Do we keep it? Do we throw it out?
3: The times, they are a-changing here in Manitoba.
2: Yeah, he goes on to say you can have your say at engage.mb.ca. The Russo brothers have officially teased Avengers Doomsday by saying,
4: "Give me a trailer!"
2: It is a complete reinvention. They added, "I don't think the audience is expecting this at all. What happens in the movie, its tone, its subject matter, feels like another profound shift for them in a different story."
5: Give me a trailer.
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1: 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Energy 106. 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
0: This is Wheeler and Tyler.
2: Wheeler and Tyler.
3: Yeah, that short work week was nice. I could use more of those. Welcome to a Friday, everybody. My name is Dave Wheeler. That is Tyler Carr. We got lots to talk about here this morning on the show, so join us for all of it as much as you can. Why don't you? We'll get into Wait What here in just a little bit. A few things to cover with music news you can use, including somebody who you wouldn't believe showed up at the SpaceX.
4: Oh my God.
3: Base yesterday. I sent you a video.
4: Oh my God.
3: Hilarious.
4: Oh my God.
3: And we got an update on a conversation we had during the Loud Line yesterday. Hour one of Wheeler and Tyler starts right now.
5: Yo, what's up?
1: Early morning crew. It's hour one of Wheeler and Tyler.
0: On Energy 106.

0: What did I do this morning?
1: What did you do this morning?
0: What did I do? I know it's early, but
1: You did something.
0: Getting stuff done. What did I do?
1: Well, this is based on a story coming up in the news feed, but you lit a bus on fire.
0: Nope.
1: For a baseball team that's not from Winnipeg, you just torched their bus with arson. That's a real story. But not a real answer for Wheeler.
0: Welcome to Winnipeg. We'll burn your bus to the ground.
1: Yeah, baseball.
0: Oh, your bus is running on time? Not in Winnipeg.
1: They were parked outside the Gold Eyes Stadium. That was you that did it, wasn't you?
0: If that was on my drive to work, it would be explainable, but I don't even go by the stadium.
1: Yeah, so it is a good wrong answer.
0: Looking for a wrong answer from you at 204-452-1061, and then we'll reveal your submissions at the bottom of the hour. Best time ever, hands down, 6:30, and then I'll tell you what I actually did.
1: Okay.
0: Now I'm going to flex a little bit.
1: Okay.
0: Going to be, yeah.
1: Okay.
0: Yeah, I did that.
1: Good.
0: What?
1: Okay.
0: What did I do? This morning, literally, in the wee hours of the morning, what did I do? Not the usual stuff like get out of bed, work out, blah, blah, blah, blah, blah. What did I do?
1: Okay.
0: 204-452-1061. Wheeler and Tyler.

0: Energy 106, all the hits. My name is Dave Wheeler. That is Tyler Carr. Tyler Carr?
1: Yes.
0: Are you ready?
1: Maybe.
0: It's time for you to be a professor.
1: Be a professor.
0: Time for you to grade a paper.
1: Grade a paper. Okay.
0: Yep.
1: What is it? Oh, yes.
0: Have you got your C? Because I got the BB for you.
1: You stop.
0: You got to put the BBC in your mouth.
1: Why don't you explain what that is before we get in trouble?
0: So, my wife and I, just really quickly, if you're tuned in yesterday, you know the story. But for those that weren't, I'll recap for you very quickly. My wife and I homeschool our kids. I've been working in the home economics portion of homeschooling, and yeah, we've been doing a lot of cooking. We made homemade tortillas. My son, my eldest son, made oatmeal raisin cookies, and my youngest son, he's like, "Well, I've got grandma's banana bread recipe. I'm going to make that." And I'm like, "Great idea!" And yeah, so we're making
1: that's an awesome idea.
0: And so we're making banana bread, and of course, we're talking about the industries and cooking and jobs and whatnot. And he goes, "I'm going to open up a coffee shop one day." And I'm like, "Oh yeah, coffee and donuts." He goes, "No, coffee and banana bread." I'm like, "That's a great idea. What are you going to call it?" He's like, "BBC, banana bread coffee." And so didn't want to burst his bubble.
1: No,
0: of course,
1: no.
0: But
1: no,
0: you said you wanted some BBC in your mouth this morning.
1: Yeah, well, who wouldn't want that?
0: And you said you wanted to grade it.
1: Yeah, you brought it.
0: I brought it.
1: Yes. Take one. Oh, who made this? Odin?
0: Odin, yep. Cheers.
1: Cheers. BBC, here we go. Did he do this all by himself?
0: Yep. All on his own.
1: Good job, Odin. You know what? This is perfect.
0: Truthfully, it's a little dry.
1: No, but you know what?
0: But hey.
1: Imagine if you warmed it up for 10 seconds.
0: Yeah. Yep.
1: That's all that needed to happen here. Mm-hmm. This is perfect. I actually prefer the banana bread that is a little more cooked.
0: A little drier? Okay.
1: No, yeah, like on the outside. Mm. Like I want the char. I don't want it to be like raw bananas.
0: Mm. You got the BB. Don't forget the C. Get a little C in there.
1: Well, I'm giving him an A, so that makes it awkward. Did you not try this yesterday?
0: Oh, yeah.
1: Oh, okay.
0: Well, I just wanted to have some with you. Yeah, forget to shoot that banana bread.
1: I was going
0: to
1: say, that would be awful as a dad.
0: The comments of people listening to the podcast yesterday.
1: Oh my God, man. No, like.
0: They enjoyed
1: it. Because it's not a bad idea.
0: Banana bread and coffee.
1: Yeah, it's a great idea.
0: Just gotta work on the name.
1: Also, you could have like 7 different kinds of banana bread. You could have a featured banana bread. You could have espressos. Oh, it'd be so good.
0: Well, I was thinking, is there any way to add like a little bit of a coffee flavor into the banana bread?
1: Oh, yeah.
0: Because then that could just be the BBC.
1: Yeah. Yeah.
0: Right?
1: That would be the coffee shop, banana bread shop. Hey, I'd like to order the...
0: I'll take the BBC, please.
1: Yeah, you're the one that keeps saying it, not me.
0: Well, it stands for banana bread coffee.
1: Yeah, but you know what?
0: What?
1: I just don't... It's Friday.
0: Mm-hmm.
1: I don't want a meeting. So... This is great.
0: If it was a...
1: This is great.
0: If it's a little less dry...
1: Oh, my God.
0: Maybe you can get a little... Get the BBC to get a little more wet in your mouth.
1: Oh my God. Okay. We're done. Bye.
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11: 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We have multiple lanes closed in both directions on Lajimodier from Reindeers to Chief Beguis because of ongoing construction. 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
1: Waking up next to you. 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

0: So tear away a day calendar. It's an annual Christmas gift courtesy of Tyler Carr's mom. We call her Mama Carr, and she lives up in Swan River, Manitoba. Oh boy. For Friday, May 22nd, 2026. Asshole. Asshole. A person who constantly asks for your advice, yet always does the opposite.
1: Ah, yes. What an asshole.
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0: 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I will see you shortly, Anita.
1: Oh, that's a tease.
0: Now, I know that there is a fairly large pushback, boycott, backlash, whatever you want to call it,
1: okay,
0: against AI.
1: Mm-hmm.
0: Especially when it is in the realm of art.
1: And evil.

0: comments. Please tell me why this doesn't hold up to a real Monet.
1: Okay.
0: And people started tearing it apart. The reflection in AI art is just noise splattered. The reflection in AI art is just noise splattered, right? Monet actually understood how light behaves on water. The choice of color and places, the purple around the lily pad, sticks out to me as decidedly worse than most Monet. I get a sense that the artist failed to connect their eyes to the brush palette. No frame, no sense of the threshold between the subject and object, just colors. I would say that the alleged real one here is superior in the sense that it carries and conveys more information than the artificial one. The dark, cold reflection of the trees triggers my attention. They strike me as slightly off, too dirty and too pronounced to be natural. I'm no artist, but the real Monet actually looks like a real place. The further back you get this picture, less looks like it looks like anything at all. Depth, contrast, and cohesion, the most obvious. There are also no clear focal point. Some actual real art critics weighed in as well. Like the comments were just tearing this to shreds.
1: Yeah.
0: And then he came back and said, this is actually a real Monet.
1: Yeah, that is not how you fix the problem.
0: It was 100% a real Monet, which is actually still hanging at a museum in Copenhagen.
1: Yeah, well, I get why people immediately run to get triggered by AI, especially when you see how clean drinking water is getting just absolutely filthy from data centers right now because of it.
0: And these people...
1: So if you showed me any painting and said, hey, this is AI, I'm going to look at it in a different light. That's just how it is. And even if it's a real painting, I'm still going to... It's just how it is. And even if it's a real painting, I'm still going to critique it as if it's AI, even if the critiques are ridiculous, because it deserves that.
0: I think the most disappointing part was a lot of these, especially the art critics, pulled down their post right away. Delete it.
1: Well, yeah, they feel fooled. Embarrassing. Yeah, of course. But that's not going to fix the problem. If people want other people to get on the hands of AI, you're not supposed to troll them. That's not going to fix anything. Especially with how negative it's being perceived right now. It's not in a good light whatsoever. I've made a very clear stance that if you invite me to any of your events in Winnipeg and I see the posters made with AI, I will decline that so fast.
0: Hmm.
1: I have no time or space or energy for it anymore.
0: Interesting.
1: Mm-hmm.
0: Curious to hear your thoughts as always on the loud line.
1: And if not, I will make you prove that you made it in Canva.
0: 204.
1: You can show me your work.
0: 204-478-8040.
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0: Energy 106, all the hits. Wrapping up our wrong answers only here on the Finn McCool's text line at 204-452-1061. We'll reveal your submissions. We'll do music news you can use, and then I'll tell you the actual thing that I did this morning. But the question this morning was,
1: I'm very curious.
0: What did I do? What did I do this morning?
1: Well, we got a wrong answer. Dave planted some plants in some potholes.
0: That's a great way to get the city to fix them, by the way.
1: Dave wants to go golfing this weekend, so he cut the lawn early this morning and polished his golf clubs.
0: Oh, I do that every morning.
1: Dave cashed his ticket to Pound Town.
0: Well, with all the BBC in here.
1: You vacuumed up moose poo. You brought out the snowblower on the lawn.
0: Sure, why not? I just miss the snow so much.
1: Things are ridiculous. Not to take away from your story, but thank you for your wrong answers. If you missed it a couple minutes ago, we had banana bread.
0: Yeah.
1: Because your son is in home ec class and homeschooling, and he made banana bread.
0: Yep.
1: And you brought some into work.
0: Mm-hmm.
1: And we tried it, and it was great.
0: Yep.
1: Finished mine.
0: Yep.
1: You finished yours.
0: It's fantastic.
1: Then we received this at 204-452-1061, and I realized very quickly after watching this that we're all just living the same life. Okay?
2: I got some banana bread at work today, dude. Hell yeah. So it just goes to show that waiting for things is, like, worth it. But there's a lot of bad things in this world, dude. Like, skunks, dude? Hell no. Scratching your eye, but it's still itchy, dude? Hell no! Like, getting paid not a lot of money, dude, for working? Hell no!
1: But banana bread at work? Hell yeah!
0: I'm glad banana bread inspired that.
1: Banana bread at work. Is there anything better?
0: Nope.
1: Nope.
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4: For May 22nd, 2026. Madonna has responded to Charlie XCX's "Dance Floor is Dead" comment. Charlie's recent single, Rock Music, has gone viral for his declaration of, "I think the dance floor is dead, so now we're making rock music." Now Madonna has responded, saying, quote, "If your dance floor feels dead, maybe you're playing the wrong music," unquote. Charlie XCX released her second single, SS26, yesterday. Meanwhile, Madonna's new album is set to drop on July 3rd. Confessions 2 will be Madonna's first record since her 14th album, Madam X, which arrived in 2019. Nicki Minaj took her love of Starship one step further when she visited Boca Chica and the SpaceX launch site yesterday.
5: Yes. Oh my gosh, yes. But this is historic. This is a major moment, y'all.
6: Yeah. It is.
7: Is this your first rocket launch that you've seen live?
5: Yes. But major shout out to Elon. Elon, thank you for everything that you're doing for humanity.
4: Unfortunately, Nicki didn't get a chance to see anything as the launch was scrubbed and moved to later today. And award-winning Canadian combo The Beaches are having another viral moment after being prominently featured in Prime Video's new series Off Campus, which came out May 13th. The song Edge of the Earth is prominently used in the first season of the show, and it sounds like this. Come

0: Campus is another showcase of Canadian culture. The series is based on the book by Toronto author Ellie Kennedy and co-stars Markham, Ontario native Stephen Kalin. That's music news you can use for May 22nd, 2026. I'm Dave Wheeler.
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0: Energy 106, all the hits. My name is Dave Wheeler. That is Tyler Carr. Are you watching off campus?
1: No.
0: Are you going to watch off campus?
1: No.
0: Okay. I just find it interesting that, what's the one, a heated rivalry?
1: Yeah.
0: That one, they're like, oh my God, it's such a great show. It's about hockey. It's about these two players, the opposite teams. And then all of a sudden, Hollywood goes, ah, they like hockey? Give them hockey!
1: Yeah.
0: And off campus is like, no, I love drinking hockey!
1: Yeah.
0: Hockey, hockey!
1: It's just, yeah. One success story makes 50 things.
0: Exactly.
1: Yeah. I've noticed that.
0: My name is Dave Wheeler. His name is Tyler Carr. Welcome to a Friday edition of Wheeler and Tyler, early morning crew or podcast crew, whichever you're listening on. We appreciate you being here. I appreciate the early morning crew because we're up early. We're up early together. Now, Tyler Carr, have you released it yet, your day in the life?
1: No.
0: Okay.
1: Maybe I'll do that today.
0: Okay.
1: It's done. I just feel weird about it, but yeah.
0: So let me give you a very brief day in the life.
1: Yeah. Okay. That's fun.
0: And
1: radio version.
0: Yeah, radio version.
1: Cool.
0: And I'm going to use this morning as an example, okay? My alarm goes off at 3:30 this morning.
1: Gross.
0: I get up right out of bed.
1: Mm-hmm.
0: I pop in a Zin.
1: I thought you said pop a Zit.
0: No.
1: No,
0: one of the nicotine pouches.
1: Could be both, maybe.
0: I go straight downstairs to the yoga mat, and I start doing my stretching and my calisthenics, and I do that for half an hour. Then I got another alarm that goes off at 4, and that tells me, okay, time to go back upstairs. I go upstairs and I freshen up and I brush my teeth and do all the things. I get dressed. I go over and I kiss my wife. I go downstairs. My coffee is made by then.
1: Oh, that's nice.
0: I grab my coffee. I grabbed a couple pieces of banana bread that my son made yesterday and brought it into work.
1: Mm-hmm.
0: Yeah, go ahead.
1: I was just going to play the beginning.
0: Yeah.
1: Just wait.
2: I got some banana bread at work today, dude.
1: Hell yeah.
0: And then left the house at, I think it was about 4:12.
1: Okay.
0: 4:12.
1: Pretty early.
0: Yep.
1: Mm-hmm.
0: So I'm heading towards
1: work. Not even up yet.
0: I'm heading towards work and doing my thing.
1: Yeah.
0: And Keniston Boulevard between Grant and...
1: Oh.
0: Say Academy.
1: Ooh.
0: I almost feel like they've given up on that road now because they know that it's eventually going to be extended and whatnot.
1: Yeah.
0: They're like, there's no point in fixing
1: anything on that. I feel the same way with what they're doing with Narin right now. Those two areas are very similar.
0: Mm.
1: They're just broken.
0: Mm.
1: Like in every which way. Potholes, construction, just it, and nothing's working.
0: Mm.
1: Nothing.
0: So I'm driving along and I'm trying to avoid the potholes that I'm familiar with because I know where they are. And so I'm kind of in, and the traffic is very light, as you can imagine.
1: Mm-hmm.
0: And so I'm kind of moving along. And all of a sudden, the only way I can describe it is it sounded like I drove over a loose toolbox with a firework inside of it.
1: Oh, no.
0: Because it sounded like something jumped up into my tire and then just went bang.
1: Yeah, it was Brian Pallister. He hides underneath the roads now and pops tires.
0: Brian Pallister. How can you do that from Costa Rica?
1: Yeah.
0: So I was like, oh man, what was that? And so I mean it didn't move my steering wheel at all. Like I was still going.
1: So wait,
0: like,
1: was it not your tire?
0: So I was like, oh, that was weird. And so I kept going. And then all of a sudden my tire indicator going boom, boom.
1: Oh no.
0: And then my tire pressure started dropping extremely quickly.
1: Oh no.
0: And so I pulled over just off Keniston onto Tuxedo Boulevard and I was like, well, at least I'm on a fancy street. I'm on Tuxedo.
1: Oh yeah.
0: And so I pulled over and went over, and literally as I got out of the vehicle and went around to the passenger side, the back rear vehicle, I hear it going, psst.
1: Oh, that's the worst. And that's when you know there's no going back.
0: Yeah.
1: There's no going back from a psst.
0: Yeah. So at that point, I'm going...
1: Because you got you got 5 seconds.
0: At this point, it's about 20 after. It's about, what time?
1: Okay. 4:20.
0: Yeah, totally. I sent my wife a picture this morning at, give me a timestamp here, 4:23.
1: Oh, nice.
0: 4:23 is when I timestamped it. And I,
1: yeah.
0: And so I was like, okay, I haven't done this in a while.
1: You know how to change a tire?
0: I opened up the back, got out the donut, got the jack out. I'll be honest with you. I was like, okay, I'm just going to do, not dissimilar to when I do a deep fried turkey, even though I do it on a regular basis.
1: Yeah.
0: I always watch a safety video beforehand.
1: Did you watch one?
0: So just really quickly, I'm like, okay, I'm just going to go through the checklist here right again. So I went through the checklist.
1: That's a smart thing to do if you're not doing it all the time.
0: All the things and whatnot. I'm like, okay, just, I thought I had it pretty good in my head. So I get the jack underneath.
1: Have you done this before?
0: Years ago. It's been maybe close to a decade.
1: Oh my God, I would just sell the car.
0: Close to a decade. My only hang up was, and I got stuck. I got stuck to the point where I called a tow truck company and they was like, we can't help you. But I have a locking nut. And keep in mind, Vernas Auto Body just changed my tires the other day and they did a great job.
1: Mm-hmm.
0: And this,
1: what is a locking nut?
0: So a locking nut is...
1: Oh my God, you just changed your tires too.
0: Literally just changed my tires.
1: Oh, that sucks.
0: And I was like,
1: oh my God, that sucks so bad. What's a locking nut?
0: It's different than all the other nuts on the vehicle because I was like, why can't I get this one loose? Why can't I get this loose? And then I take a look at it and I'm like, that one's different than the rest. And I went, I'm like, that one has one, that one has one,
1: People can't steal your tires?
0: I guess, or just
1: to make it more difficult.
0: Somebody has this answer. I don't know that much.
1: They
0: about
1: just put
0: vehicles.
1: It on, and that's like, if you can't get past this part, you shouldn't be changing a tire.
0: And so I'm like, do I have to? Like, I can't get this off. Do I have to call? So I called the tow truck, and they're like, if you don't have the locking nut, like socket, then we can't do anything.
1: It's like an IKEA shelf.
0: And then I went, oh wait, I was like, okay, thanks, bye bye, and I hung up. And then I checked my glove box, and it was in there.
1: Okay, noted.
0: And so I was
1: okay,
0: like,
1: Adam said on the text line, it deters theft.
0: Okay.
1: That makes sense. Wait, so do I have one of those? Do I need to know where that is?
0: Maybe.
1: Huh?
0: Maybe.
1: I mean, I'm not changing a tire, so it's fine.
0: So anyways, it was in my glove box.
1: I just have questions now. Like,
0: This is the embarrassing part. It took me just shy of an hour. It shouldn't have taken me that long.
1: No. Do not be embarrassed. You changed the tire.
0: My knees are a little dirty.
1: Yeah.
0: He's a little banged up.
1: No, do not be embarrassed about the time. There are people out there like me that don't know how. So being able to change a tire, that's impressive. If you can do it in an hour, 2 hours, 3 hours, that's impressive.
0: I think push comes to shove. I think you could probably do it.
1: No.
0: If it was life or death.
1: Uh-uh. I'm telling you right now, there's no way. That's why I have CAA.
0: Mm. Oh, smart. See, I don't.
1: I have to.
0: That's smart.
1: It's an insurance for...
0: Totally worth it.
1: I don't want to get canceled.
0: Anyways, that's what I did this morning.
1: Krista has a message here at 204-452-1061. Dave's new name on the show today is Flat Wheeler.
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14: There is work continuing Nairn and Watt. Expect some lane closures making your way through there. Westbound Portage, work happening Greenway to Cavalier. Jumpstart is building soccer pitches across Canada so more kids have places to play. Learn more at jumpstart.canadiantire.ca. That's traffic and Energy 106. I'm Aaron Beale.
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0: Did you catch the latest drama? Here's Tyler with the details.
2: Okay, well, we mentioned this earlier in the show, but two teenagers now face arson charges because a tour bus belonging to the Kane County Cougars baseball team was torched and destroyed outside the Goldeye Stadium early on Thursday. Thankfully, the person on board escaped and nobody was hurt, but they don't have
3: It's like a scene out of Slapshot.
2: It is, and they obviously didn't have a bus. It sounds like the Goldeyes helped them get a new bus so they could get home.
3: Making it look mean.
2: The bus is totaled. Totaled. Welcome to Winnipeg. Thanks for coming to play against our team. Let's torch your bus. Those two teenagers, one of them is 15, by the way. What were you doing at 15? I weren't torching buses. Murphy. It's embarrassing.
3: Mine's making oatmeal raisin cookies.
2: Serious? Banana bread. I was making banana bread. A UK radio station had to apologize this week because they announced King Charles died. And they said the announcement was played in just a computer error. They posted the apology to their Facebook page and used an AI-generated image of King Charles. So you can imagine how that went. Big yikes.
3: You know what, though? This seemed like it was planned. Hey, let's get some attention.
2: Totally. Like a ratings contest or something. Just a man in Tennessee, he was arrested and jailed for 37 days after he refused to take down memes about Charlie Kirk's death. He won his lawsuit. He has received $835,000 for being wrongfully arrested and jailed because he's obviously allowed free speech. I think those are like three very wild stories, so we'll just end there. 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
3: Okay, broad strokes here, and then I'll get into all the highlights coming up next hour, but the Montreal Canadiens won game one of the Eastern Conference Finals. Team Canada won 6-5 in overtime over Norway yesterday in the men's double IHF World Ice Hockey Championships. Mark Scheifele had a hat trick and the overtime winner. 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I'm Dave Wheeler.
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3: We're set to go for another hour. Hopefully you are too. The Wake Up Crew Hour features Game Scoop with Tyler Carr. A little bit of an update regarding a conversation we had on the Loud Line this week.
2: Yeah, I'm so excited about that.
3: 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How are we getting into the weekend?
2: You know what? 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
1: Two calls to get to this morning. This first one, a quick one. Pay attention.
2: Although, yes, I confiscated by the police and, you know, it is like...
3: Totally agree.
1: Yeah, okay.
3: No idea what he said.
1: No. One more time?
3: Sure.
2: Although, yes, I confiscated by the police and, you know, it is like...
3: I heard police and it is what it is.
1: I mean, okay.
4: Valid.
3: That's all I heard.
1: That's a valid thing to say.
3: Next!
1: Next call here, of course, it is none other than Marlan. Feel Good Friday!
5: Good morning. Happy Friday. Yeah, it is a happy Friday, except I am a little discombobulated because I haven't been able to watch the Survivor finale.
1: No.
5: I do not know what is wrong. I've been having to watch it on streaming all season because I got rid of cable. And for whatever reason, I can't find that episode, which is ridiculously frustrating.
1: You know, I had this conversation with a friend not long ago where I feel like sometimes they do that to make you feel like you need to get cable back. Like, they're like, they specifically won't update it faster, or they will miss an episode, or they'll do something to make you feel like you're missing out. So then you're like, oh, I'll just get cable again. Because it's been happening a lot more.
3: You think so?
1: Yeah, weirdly.
5: Not only is it the finale, but it's the 50 finale.
1: Yeah, and it was good.
5: It was absolutely impossible to avoid spoilers. I mean, the minute I opened my phone Thursday morning, it was everywhere. So I do know who won.
1: Okay.
5: I'm just glad it wasn't Rizzo. That's not really a spoiler, but anyways, whatever. I don't even know if I'm going to watch it now, even if I do find it.
1: No, you have to.
5: Anyways.
1: Jeff's mistake was worth the watch.
5: I'm just glad it's spring. I feel like spring is finally here. I saw my first family with little baby geese on my walk this week.
1: Oh.
5: And I feel like it's just overnight, one night, you notice that all the trees have leaves. And that's also happened this week. And so, hooray, hooray, spring is here. So with that, I'm going to leave you with a little bit of spring wisdom. Did you hear about the gardener that couldn't wait for spring?
1: What?
5: He was so excited he wet his plants. Have a good weekend.
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0: Energy 106, all the hits. My name is Dave Wheeler. That is Tyler Carr. Yesterday on the loud, okay, we're going to back up even more. Earlier this week, I believe it was on Tuesday, you brought a receipt, something you had found online. You brought a receipt.
1: Yes.
0: From 20 years ago, back in 2006.
1: Yep.
0: And it was a grocery receipt from Walmart.
1: Yep.
0: Do you remember what city?
1: I think it's just somewhere in Canada.
0: It should say up at the top.
1: I know. That's what I think it's... No, it's all blacked out.
0: Okay. Anyways.
1: It just says Canada.
0: It was a receipt from Walmart.
1: I can definitely figure this out, though. Keep going.
0: It was a receipt from Walmart, and it showed the prices of groceries, and the grocery bill came to about $160, had about 80 items on it, and we started speculating and going like, well, what would some of these items cost today?
1: Right.
0: And then yesterday on the loud line, someone said, you should go compare.
1: Right.
0: You should go.
1: Yeah.
0: And
1: yeah,
0: so,
1: compare the prices of what the receipt says in 2006 to what it is in 2026.
0: Yeah. And then you and I started joking around going, if anyone could guess how much it would be, that'd be fine. You get to pay for our groceries. And then off the air, the wheel started turning and we thought, well, what if we did? You know, there's a Walmart close by. We can go and grab pretty much the exact same stuff. And
1: yes,
0: then,
1: if not similar. But I just didn't want to put everything back.
0: And
1: there's
0: then,
1: like 100 and some items on this list, man. There's 100 items on this list.
0: And then somebody who was also listening to the loud line, who was actually very, very kind during our 12 hours of Christmas auction.
1: Yeah.
0: Our 12 hour broadcast.
1: Mm-hmm. The owner of Park Avenue Vending and Coffee
0: said, hey, I'll pay for it as long as you guys donate it to a charity after. And so
1: sold.
0: We found a charity.
1: Yep. One that I've never heard of called Thrive,
0: which is close to downtown. It's on Spence Street.
1: It's basically like they help out families that need it. That like sums it up. And they're opening a brand new space and it's a connection hub. They're really trying to fundraise for the new building. And they actually take perishable and non-perishable food item donations, which was important for us because if we're picking up meat and cheese and salmon, which is on this list, and sweet peas, like there's only a few spots in the city that can really take those type of donations. And they're so excited. I'm talking to Jess right now, and she's so excited that we're bringing all this by.
0: This was kind of, everything just kind of fell into place.
1: Like
0: It was incredible.
1: Because at the end of the day, it's going to be interesting as a regular person that goes grocery shopping, what a 20-year difference makes for pricing out groceries. And then what a cool way to show off a spot that obviously needs the help right now. And I'm not even going to take the credit for this. We wouldn't be able to do it if it wasn't for Park Avenue Vending and Coffee, which you're going to hear me say a lot.
0: So we're going to go shoot this video next week and probably by
1: Thursday, maybe Wednesday.
0: Yeah.
1: I'm going to be really excited to edit this thing.
0: This video is going to be up, and not only are we going to get a chance to see how prices have changed over the last 20 years, we're going to help out a brand new charity here in downtown Winnipeg that's helping out families in need.
1: This is why radio is awesome.
0: I agree.
1: Because we just talked about this on air. You know, I think sometimes people like to put social media above radio now, but we wouldn't have made that connection without any of the loud line or the community or for Park Avenue Coffee listening. Like, that was all radio, man. That was all radio.
0: Yeah.
1: I cannot wait to do this. I told Wheeler yesterday, I haven't been this excited to do a video since the snake dens.
0: Well, listen, I know how excited you were for
1: that.
0: And so we're going to go out Wednesday.
1: Yep.
0: Hopefully it'll be up Wednesday or Thursday next week, but we're getting it done.
1: Yeah, and then we're going to go back to Thrive once they have their new... spot opened. I'm going to film something for them then. What a cool story.
0: Thank you to whoever, and it was a female voice. We didn't get your name, but thank you to whoever called
1: in. I think it was Tara.
0: Okay.
1: I think it was Tara.
0: Whoever called it, Tara, if it was you, thank you for calling in. Thank you for the idea. Thank you to, who's our benefactor? Who's
1: Park Avenue Vending and Coffee.
0: Brilliant. And Thrive.
1: Yeah, and Thrive.
0: Thank you.
1: It's all coming together, man.
0: I'm excited.
1: And just don't tell Walmart we're going to film because rumor says they kick people out. So we're just going to be discreet. And if Glenn the Robot's watching, that's even worse. And if Glenn the Robot is there while we're filming, I'm going to have a panic attack.
0: That'll be even better.
1: That'll be a new video in itself.
0: Don't worry. I'll be your own Arnold Schwarzenegger.
1: Thank you.
0: I'll protect you from the bad robots.
1: Thank you.
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2: 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Traffic.
8: There is work continuing. Nairn and Watt. Expect some lane closures making your way through there. Westbound Portage, work happening. Greenway to Cavalier. Jumpstart is building soccer pitches across Canada so more kids have places to play. 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That's traffic and Energy 106. I'm Aaron.
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1: It's Game Scoop time. 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From PNP Games, Yoshi and the Mysterious Book is out now for Switch 2. And look at this.
2: Woo!
1: We have a giveaway copy, thanks to PNP Games. You can go enter to win at Energy 106 FM right now on Instagram. We played a little bit last night. It's cute. It's very, very cute. So, Fortnite has returned to the Apple App Store globally. Epic Games is preparing for its final court battle against Apple's mobile commissioner fees because, obviously, Tim, which is Epic Games CEO, it's the beginning of the end of Apple tax worldwide, vowing to continue the fight for an open digital marketplace. If you remember, Fortnite pulled from the App Store because Apple was charging too much.
3: Right.
1: And they said, well, then you don't get us. And that was a big, fail for Apple. They lost a lot of money from that. So if you missed it on the show, Sony has quietly raised the prices.
3: Of what?
1: For their PlayStation Plus Extra and Premium subscriptions. 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
3: But I heard it's if you sign up now, you pay that price.
1: If you're already signed up.
3: Oh, okay.
1: So if you have PlayStation Plus, and you just keep your subscription on, and it doesn't ever fall off, you won't get the raise in price.
3: Okay.
1: But the minute that it's your membership expires and you have to resubscribe, you get the price increase. So people are like, well, I don't know, it's just a little weird.
3: Okay.
1: But I guess they're trying to make you be like, don't cancel it, don't cancel it. Oh, right. It'll go up.
3: Right.
1: Sony has confirmed its next PlayStation State of Play showcase is coming up on June 2nd. They have promised a presentation that's over an hour. This event is going to take a fresh look at, obviously, the new... You're going to be excited. Marvel's new Wolverine game with a bunch of new updates and announcements. Obviously looking forward to some new PS5 titles. So that's exciting for PlayStation. If you want, go to Energy.

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10: Mainly sunny today. Cloud will increase late this afternoon. It might get a little windy as well. Looking for a high of 21 today. Ooh. Dropping down to a low of 9 with some showers overnight. Showers tomorrow and a high of 17. Sunday looking great, 27 and sunshine. Monday, 30. Tuesday, 34. Wednesday, 36.
0: Oh, my God. Thank God.
10: What?
0: Hell yeah.
10: Right now in the WPG, according to Environment Canada, partly cloudy and 12.
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5: For May 22nd, 2026. Madonna has responded to Charlie XCX's "Dance Floor is Dead" comment. Charlie's recent single, Rock Music, has gone viral for his declaration of, "I think the dance floor is dead, so now we're making rock music." Now Madonna has responded saying, quote, "If your dance floor feels dead, maybe you're playing the wrong music," unquote. Charlie XCX released her second single, SS26, yesterday. Meanwhile, Madonna's new album is set to drop on July 3rd. Confessions 2 will be Madonna's first record since her 14th album, Madam X, which arrived in 2019. Nicki Minaj took her love of Starship one step further when she visited Boca Chica and the SpaceX launch site yesterday.
6: Yes. Oh my gosh, but yes. This is historic. This is a major moment, y'all.
7: Yeah. It is.
8: Is this your first rocket launch that you've seen live?
6: Yes. But major shout out to Elon. Elon, thank you for everything that you're doing for humanity.
5: Unfortunately, Nicki didn't get a chance to see anything as the launch was scrubbed and moved to later today. And award-winning Canadian combo The Beaches are having another viral moment after being prominently featured in Prime Video's new series Off Campus, which came out May 13th. The song Edge of the Earth is prominently used in the first season of the show, and it sounds like this.

0: Off Campus is another showcase of Canadian culture. The series is based on the book by Toronto author Ellie Kennedy and co-stars Markham, Ontario native Stephen Kalin. That's music news you can use for May 22nd, 2026. I'm Dave Wheeler.
1: Wheeler and Tyler. All the hits. Energy 106.

0: Energy 106, all the hits. My name is Dave Wheeler. That is Tyler Carr. Told you earlier about my tire change.
1: Yes. Yeah. Flat Wheeler.
0: Yeah. And it's funny because, for those who don't know, I on my way to work this morning blew a tire. Took me about an hour to change it, but I changed it with my bare hands. Mm-hmm. Managed to get it done. Got the donut on there. And I'm going to be seeing Anita Vernas and the crew over there after work today. And it's interesting because last night, my boys and I scheduled it. We did our homeschooling and got everything done and got dinner ready, threw a lasagna in the oven, and then said, "Okay, boys, launch. Let's start watching at about 6. Launch is expected to go at 6:30 from Boca Chica, Texas. Starship 12, the biggest rocket ever created by humankind, and let's watch." And so we're watching the lead up, and we're watching all the people talk about it, and they're showing the brand new launch pad and the brand new ship and just all of the technical aspects of it. And we were joking around saying, like, man, like when you know when someone says, "Hey, oh, why is it taking you so long? It's not like it's rocket science."
1: Right.
0: This actually is rocket science. Like, that's actually what it is.
1: Why? Did it take a long time?
0: To make that thing? Yeah.
1: No, well, like to take it off, like to go off.
0: Well, it didn't.
1: No.
0: It didn't go off.
1: Oh.
0: Because they got down to about 40 seconds and they paused at 40 seconds. They said, "Okay, let's reset." And they waited and things weren't perfect. Oh,
1: that's crazy.
0: Things weren't perfect.
1: And you mean 40 seconds before you take off, you're going to pull the plug?
0: Yes.
1: That's wild.
0: And so they started counting down again and they got down to about 30 and they're like, no. And this, what they were seeing on their data screens, they weren't happy with. They're like, "No, we're not launching."
1: Well, that makes me happy to know that they'll pull the plug if they aren't happy.
0: Well, here's the funny part.
1: Because what would actually happen if they had taken off? Would something bad actually happen?
0: Lots of things. So they had no plans whatsoever to land this thing, to catch it. There's no humans inside. This was a test flight. This is the 12th test flight. 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Everything was brand new launch pad. Everything was new, and they need to collect more data before they even think about sending something off to Mars.
1: Interesting.
0: They had a recovery crew ready to go on the coast of India. They were talking to them live through their Starlink satellites, saying, "Here's what we're going to do. Here's how it's going to work." And I just thought, man, even just to be like a welder in that shop would be so cool. Mm-hmm. And I can barely change a tire.
1: Yeah, no, well, I'm telling you again, changing a tire is impressive.
0: But I changed it regardless.
1: Exactly.
0: But we were disappointed that even about 10 minutes after, they're like, "Okay, we're going to scrub this. Things weren't perfect." That's what happens.
1: When is the next one?
0: Today.
1: Oh.
0: So the window moved to today. So they're going to try and shoot for sometime around dinner today.
1: Okay.
0: But again, it's like, bummer, we didn't get to see it. But and we talked about this, rather it be perfect. Because like if they just launched
1: Could that actually be like bad for the environment? Like why would they cancel it? Could it like blow up?
0: Yeah, it could blow up. Like the second they hit the switch, it could be like, it wasn't right and the whole thing blew up. And then they don't get any data whatsoever.
1: Right.
0: And then it's a huge waste.
1: Who knows what that starts on fire in the area.
0: Right.
1: Gross.
0: Exactly.
1: Yeah, no, that's fair. I would rather them not throw something up in space unless they're confident.
0: Yeah.
1: That would be so weird.
0: So the idea was
1: nobody's in this, right? Katy Perry?
0: No, not yet.
1: Okay.
0: Completely unmanned. The actual plan is, and I know this is going to sound a little wacky, and I know it's going to sound a little futuristic, but the plan is once they're ready to go, they're going to load up Starship with a bunch of Tesla robots and a bunch of Cybertrucks.
1: Oh, that's weird.
0: And they're going to get it all to Mars, and they're going to do all the heavy lifting.
1: They're going to put Elon's logos all over Mars. They're going to brand Mars.
0: Look.
1: Like, what are they doing? They're sending Wally in space? That's what this feels like.
0: Kind of.
1: That's what it feels like.
0: But also, keep in mind, this saves human lives. This is all privately funded.
1: How does it save human lives?
0: Because we're not sending humans to Mars until we're ready to send humans there. So now we're just sending robots to go be little worker bees.
1: Yeah, Wallies. Call them what they are.
0: Yes.
1: Wallies and Evas.
0: And so they don't need to breathe. They don't need to take breaks. They don't need to sleep. They don't need to eat. None of that.
1: It's perfect for these billionaires. They don't need to even feed them.
0: You and I look at this from completely different lenses. I look at it going, this is going to make us an interplanetary species. And that's exciting. This is going to give us a place to possibly go if Earth runs out of resources.
1: Because of us.
0: Look.
1: Because we are the problem. Again, I'll cite Wally. We had to leave the planet because we were littering, and I still see litter on the ground on Earth.
0: Okay. If you're basing our existential problem on a Disney Pixar film,
1: I am.
0: Fine.
1: I am.
0: I get it. I'm not going to disagree with The fact that
1: we're going to get another planet ready because we can't take care of our current planet.
0: Well, look, there's a lot of people that think that that's why we're on Earth, because we were on another planet, we ran out of resources there, and then we sent a ship
1: here. That's wild.
0: Yeah,
1: like, that's
0: wild. There are a lot of really incredible theories about how we came to be on this planet that really isn't overly agreeable with us.
1: No, that's too much to even think about, really. It's just...
0: But I even said to my boys, in my lifetime, likely not going to see humans on Mars. Maybe.
1: Maybe.
0: But your guys' lifetime, definitely. Right. Is there going to be an opportunity for you guys to go to the moon for a weekend? Like, hey, honey, you want to go to the moon this weekend? Likely in your lifetime, that could happen.
1: Hey, you going to the cabin? Yeah, where is it? Gimli? No, the moon.
0: No, it's on the dark side of the moon.
1: Yeah,
0: better weather on that side during the December months.
1: Yeah, when it gets a little cool here, we go to the moon.
0: Oh, the view of Earth over Christmas is just delightful.
1: Not snowbirds, we're moonbirds.
0: Oh, I'm on the light side of the moon.
1: Yeah. Oh,
0: less taxes over there.
1: Yeah,
0: huh?
1: I heard it's not so great, though.
0: These are conversations that could happen. Not in my lifetime. God,
1: this is so dystopian.
0: But maybe in my kids.
1: Help me.
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9: We do have work continuing on Marion. You're down to one lane in each direction between Archibald and Tannett. Southbound on Main, there's work continuing in your curb lane, Leela to Partridge. 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
0: What's trending, Tyler?
2: Manitoba RCMP officially launched a 3-month pilot project using the Rave Mobile Safety Mass Notification platform in select rural communities across the province. Basically, what this does is it allows police to send targeted safety advisories like traffic alerts, missing person reports directly to registered residents via text, email, or phone in that area. An anti-AI ad is going viral in Toronto. It has a ChatGPT logo and says, "Yes, we built a machine that tells teenagers to kill themselves, but it might also help with their homework." And then if you scan the QR code, it goes to some website. We got some new music. We'll kick it off with Olivia Rodrigo is here with The Cure.

0: already got like almost 2 million views on YouTube.
1: Yeah.
0: Charlie XCX also dropped a new song, and it's called SS26.

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1: Stanley Cup playoffs last night saw the Montreal Canadiens in Carolina for game one of the Eastern Conference Finals. Winnipegger Seth Jarvis got the party started for the Hurricanes, but the Habs responded with a pair of goals in the first and then extended their lead in the first.
2: There's Texier up the boards and down. Slavin back on it for McCain. Now Chatfield. Canadiens keep it alive. Score! Texier! 3-1 Montreal!
1: Incredible game. That first period was something else. That would be the game winner, as Montreal would lead 4-1 at the end of the first and then added a couple more in the third period. Make it a 6-2 final for the Canadiens, who halt the Hurricanes' 8-game winning streak in the playoffs. And the Hurricanes are 1-13 in their last 14 Eastern Conference final games. They've only won one game. They are just, for whatever reason, they dominate. Yeah. They get to the Eastern Conference Finals, and they just stall. A lot of Hurricanes fans are
0: not happy.
1: Nervous.
0: Yeah, yeah.
1: Nervous.
0: Well, they wouldn't be very happy. I wouldn't be.
1: So. Game two tomorrow night from Raleigh, North Carolina. The Las Vegas Golden Knights take a 1-0 series lead into Colorado tonight for game two against the Avalanche. 7 o'clock puck drop. Men's World Ice Hockey Championship from Switzerland. Canada and Norway went to overtime yesterday, tied at 5, and a familiar name in a Winnipeg Jet.
3: Bouchard jumping in, celebrating, lines in, Bouchard in, feeds it back across, they score! Mark Scheifele, hat-trick goal, and Canada wins at 6-5!
1: Winnipeg Jets own Mark Scheifele with his first three goals of the tournament in yesterday's game. Gabe Vilardi also added a goal yesterday. Canada is a perfect 4-0 so far in the tournament. They play Slovakia this morning in about an hour and a half. It's like in the afternoon in Switzerland.
0: Oh, okay. That makes sense.
1: Yeah, the time change.
0: That threw me off a bit, actually.
1: 9:20 a.m. puck drop, Canada and Slovakia. Winnipeg Gold Eyes lost 12-5, but we won the bus game.
0: Stop.
1: Gold Eyes lost the baseball game, but we won the bus game. Hey, look, our bus still works. How's yours, Kane County? Oh, it's on fire. That sucks. That's a true story, by the way.
0: Welcome to Winnipeg.
1: Welcome to Winnipeg. Oh, you know what? I know this. Look, it's a horrible story.
0: It's horrible.
1: The Kane County Cougars had their bus burnt by a 15-year-old arsonist.
0: Two teens.
1: Two teens,
0: yeah,
1: who burnt their bus.
0: Destroyed.
1: But I'll be honest with you. As far as the Winnipeg Gold Eyes go, any visiting team now is going to be scared to death of pulling into Blue Cross Park.
0: That's true. They're going to park like on the other side of town, like, and walk.
1: We are now the most badass team in the league.
0: Yeah.
1: For the record.
0: Yeah. Well, I don't know about that.
1: Gold Eyes continue. Dude, I'll tell you.
0: Just sucks.
1: But look, here's the thing. When I travel anywhere else in Canada and I meet somebody at an airport bar or whatever, like, where are you from? I'm like, Winnipeg. They're like, whoa. And automatically think, that guy's tough as nails.
0: Yeah, we're going to stay away.
1: The reputation. Gold Eyes continue the homestand with
0: the Milwaukee. We need to change our license plates from friendly Manitoba to tough Manitoba.
1: Tough as nails.
0: Don't mess with me.
1: Winnipeg Gold Eyes continue the homestand with the Milwaukee Milkmen tonight, in town for a three set starting tonight with a 7 o'clock opening pitch. Blue Jays wrapping up their series with the Yankees last night in New York, looking to even the series. Top of the first inning, Guerrero on second, Barsho at the plate.
3: That is a fair ball off the bag. Guerrero is getting the wave on his way to the plate and in to score.
1: That would be the winning run. Jays get a 2-0 win and take 2-4 from the Yankees and now trail the Rays by 11 games for the AL East lead. Jays will host the Pittsburgh Pirates for a weekend set starting tonight in downtown Toronto. And Taylor Moore is the leader after round one with a 9-under par at the CJ Cup Byron Nelson Classic on the PGA Tour. Top Canadian is Mackenzie Hughes, who is 3 shots back at 6-under par. 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
1: 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That is sports at 7:58. 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
14: Wheeler and Tyler.
1: All right, here we go. Prime time hour of Wheeler and Tyler all set to go. We got a lot to talk about coming up this hour, okay? The snowbirds, you know, you're familiar with the snowbirds, not people who travel during the winter, the actual airplanes.
0: Oh, yeah.
1: The acrobatics.
0: Yeah.
1: Okay,
0: yeah.
1: I got news on them. Very disappointing. We'll get into Hot Ones, which is back on your YouTube. And
0: Tyler Carr, how old were you when you lost your virginity? We'll talk about that.
15: Oh, my God. My mom listens to the show.
1: Perfect. Good.
15: No.
1: So does mine.
15: I'm sorry.
1: We'll get to that coming up in the latter half of the hour.
15: What the heck?
1: Here we go.
15: No.
16: You already know what it is. Go.
4: Primetime Crew. It's hour three of Wheeler and Tyler.

0: Curious to know how his residency in Toronto is going to go down next week with all those changes they made to Rogers Stadium.
1: Bruno?
0: Yeah.
1: He's in Toronto next week?
0: Playing like 4 or 5 dates, 23, 25, 26, 27, 28, something like that. Yeah, yeah.
1: And what did they change?
0: Well, that 50,000 seat Rogers Stadium that they built, remember last year when Stray Kids showed up and people were like,
2: oh, yeah.
0: The water problems.
1: The outdoor one.
0: Yes.
1: Oh, my God. No, people were big mad.
0: Yeah. And then, they had to pivot because Coldplay was coming right away, and then Oasis was coming right away. So they've said, we've made changes. Everything will be fine. So Bruno will be the first big test. I think he's kicks off tomorrow night.
1: I'd have loved to have seen Bruno, but I'm not going to Toronto. God.
0: So let me get 5 shows, 50,000 people per show.
1: He's making bank. He's paying off that Vegas debt that he...
0: No kidding.
1: Like, my gosh, why are they... You know what? And I get it. The residency thing is whatever because it's easier on the artist because they just have their stage there for a week. It's less money. People come to me and it's, you know, I don't got to travel as much, but it really sucks. It really sucks for the rest of us because... Mm-hmm. What's our option? Pay for a flight across Canada and then pay for a ticket and pay for a hotel room? Mm-hmm. Guess we won't go. Mm-hmm. Guess we won't go, Bruno.
0: Harry.
1: But it's fine. We have Tiesto coming this summer. So, yeah. Ha-ha.
0: Yeah.
1: Ha-ha.
0: My name's Dave Wheeler. That is Tyler Carr. We are in the primetime hour of Wheeler and Tyler here on a Friday. One of my favorite shows, and it's been for a long time. I watched this show when it was in the dark ages of the internet. Like that when they had like B and C list celebrities
1: and they were doing it in the bunkers.
0: I remember watching Machine Gun Kelly back before he had tattoos.
1: Oh my.
0: Back during his first album when no one had a clue who he was.
1: He wasn't born with tattoos?
0: No, believe it or not.
1: I thought him and Post Malone were both born with tattoos.
0: They had like C list comedians on. Like it was in the dark ages and I loved the show. I loved the idea of doing an interview with 10 hot wings in front of you and the wings got increasingly hotter as you went along. And now it's just turned into an absolute juggernaut. Like, Sean Evans back in that day was a good interviewer. Now he's a great interviewer.
1: Oh, he's great.
0: Pound for pound, probably the best interviewer on the planet right now, in my opinion.
1: Totally.
0: And look, does it help that he has the advantage of putting hot wings in front of people, which kind of acts as like a truth serum?
1: Yeah.
0: Sure.
1: But that's still his idea.
0: I think it's a great show.
1: It is. And people are trying to replicate it now in their own way. They're like, oh, we're going to do this. We're going to do that. Mm-hmm. Nothing will beat it. I mean, he just had Gaga on. He's had everybody on. Who hasn't he had on, actually?
0: So the new season is out.
1: Okay.
0: Colin Jost kicked it off yesterday. Colin Jost, who is the longest standing host of Weekend Update.
1: Okay.
0: Him and Michael Che. And
1: on SNL.
0: On SNL, yeah. Mm-hmm. That was the Weekend Update. And he's married to Scarlett Johansson.
1: Oh, right.
0: And they've had Scarlett Johansson on the show before. And Sean Evans said, hey, did you get any advice from anybody? Because he goes, you, of anybody, have the most kind of cross intersections with guests that we've had on this show because you've had them on Saturday Night Live. Did any of them reach out to you and give you any advice?
1: Okay.
0: And he says, a few of them said to take an antacid. He says, but I decided to go the other way. And this is crazy.
1: Okay.
0: Because when you're on the show, it's like, hey, would you like some ice cream? Would you like some milk? Would you like some water? You even get, if you're a vegan, you can go with vegan wings.
1: Yeah.
0: You can go with chicken tendies. You can go with whatever you want.
1: Okay.
0: And Colin Jost... Guy's got a sack on him. Have a listen.
3: You requested no milk on the table.
4: No.
3: Instead, you want a glass of hot sauce. Is this tactical?
4: I think the phrase is fight fire with fire. Now, I have a lot of family members who are firefighters. They've never said that phrase. But I think I was like, you know what? I'm not going to just go with milk. I'm going to have a brimming glass of actual hot sauce, even though it looks like tomato soup.
3: And you know what? I'm joining you at the party.
4: Thank you.
1: No.
4: Cheers.
3: Cheers.
0: Before they even start.
4: Oh, everyone here audibly is so grossed out.
1: Who hurt him?
0: Right? Like a full glass. So like while they're sitting there eating hot wings, if you're thirsty, oh, just a little sip of more hot sauce.
1: What the heck?
0: Insane. And you know what?
1: What the heck?
0: Spoiler alert, he didn't turn a single shade of red the entire interview.
1: I don't know if you've tried the new Frank's Goldfish, but that's where my level of tolerance is with spice.
0: Oh, really?
1: The fact that he has a glass of hot sauce, dude.
0: Remember last time you and I did a hot challenge?
1: We had the marshmallow.
0: The marshmallow.
1: From the marshmallow factory. Ooh. No, I actually thought we were going to call 911.
0: I thought an alien is going to rip through my stomach.
1: That, like, I don't know how people do it.
0: Anyways.
1: It just kind of makes me want to do another hot sauce.
0: What they say, one thing to be able to cool it down a little bit is to have carbs like a bread or something like that.
1: Yeah.
0: We'll talk bread.
1: Oh, yeah.
0: Coming up next.
2: 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Energy 106.

0: Energy 106, all the hits. My name is Dave Wheeler. That is Tyler Carr. If you're a fan of the snowbirds, not people who travel over the winter to someplace like Arizona or Vegas or Mexico or whatever, the actual flying acrobatic pilots that have been a mainstay in Canada, you ain't got to be happy. I'll tell you about what's happening to the snowbirds coming up here in Wait What.
1: Okay. Do you remember 2017?
0: Yeah, it was pre-pandemic. I still had a job.
1: Uh-huh.
0: Yeah, things were great.
1: Okay. That was the year I moved back home to Manitoba.
0: Okay.
1: It was about, you know, we're coming up on 10 years.
0: From Brooks, Alberta.
1: Yeah.
0: Yeah.
1: In July 2024, we're going to jump a few years, there was a giant lawsuit with Loblaws with bread. Do you remember that? Because in 2017, it was, you know, there was a bunch of gift card programs that they were going on. And
0: somebody sued Bob, the owner of Loblaws.
1: Yeah.
0: Did you know the owner's name was Bob?
1: Stop.
0: Bob Loblaw?
1: I'm not. You've done this too many times.
0: Yeah, I remember the bread thing. Refresh my memory, though.
1: Long story short, it was a price-fixing thing that they did, and they were overcharging for bread in a crazy way. And if you had signed up for the settlement, it was like a ton of money. It was $404 million that they had to pay out. The payouts are starting to come out to Canadians. So
0: 10 years later?
1: Yeah.
0: Come on.
1: Yeah. Well, I mean, technically the lawsuit was in 2024, so I guess it was only like 2 years. But if you were in the Loblaw card program, you're going to get about $49.11. And if you participated, sorry, if you did not participate, you'll get 49. If you participated in it, you'll get $24.11. I got mine yesterday.
0: Seriously?
1: Yeah.
0: How?
1: Just to my email. It was like a direct e-transfer.
0: You know what? A lot of people are going to see that and go, that's a scam.
1: It's not. It's not.
0: Dude.
1: Yeah. $49.11 is what I got.
0: And no way.
1: My friend Britsky in Gimli, she just posted a TikTok. She got hers. Yeah. So the bread payouts are actually happening now. You had to have signed up for it back in 2024 in order to get some of it. But curious to know if you got your bread payout at 204-452-1061.
0: That's weird.
1: Yeah, it's definitely out now. Mm-hmm. Mm-hmm. And now people are roasting it because it's like, well, I guess what we got, you know, $24 is really like, okay. But yeah, your slice is on the way. Big Jeff got his. Yeah. Yep. Just got one. It was a hit. This one was $50. Good for you. Raylan got $49.
0: It's weird. The Loblaws is giving you more money back than the government, but whatever.
1: Yeah. It's just, yeah. Just I'm curious to know if they took like inflation into account, because the $49 in 2024 should be like $100 today, but yep. Yeah. You had to have signed up. That's the thing. You had to have signed up for it. My dad had sent us the link and said, sign up so you get your share when it's out.
0: Well, speaking of groceries,
1: I mean, that's a nice little check to get.
0: Yeah.
1: Like, regardless of the amount.
0: Speaking of groceries, if you haven't been keeping up on the podcast or the show, we are going to be out comparing prices of groceries from 2006 to 2026 next week. Make sure you're following Tyler Carr on social media at Tyler Carr FM, and that video should be up in less than a week.
1: Yeah. We got another one. Dave and Tyler got mine, $49.11. Krista got hers.
0: Wow. Good for you. I'm going to check with
1: the
0: my
1: bread
0: wife.
1: Payouts. Oh, someone got theirs on Wednesday early. Jude, ironically, never bought bread from Loblaws and I still got $49. How does that? I mean, I guess you just had to sign up for it.
0: When did you sign up for it?
1: I think it was 2024.
0: Weird.
1: Or 2025. It was over a year ago for sure.
0: Weird.
1: Yeah. It's a nice check. Like $50. And if you were in their program, obviously, I guess you were saving some money, so you're not getting as much, which is weird. But
0: I got nothing. Oh. Nothing.
1: Nothing.
0: I probably gave them my other email. Damn it.
1: Too busy shopping at Co-op.
0: No, it's my old Hotmail account, Elephants Love Cheese
1: 20. Oh, yeah. I hate that.
0: I don't know what the password is.
1: Yeah.
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2: 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Traffic.
9: We do have a crash this morning. Southbound Henderson just past Monroe. Expect southbound delays and use caution. Northbound on St. Mary's, some slow-moving traffic down to one northbound lane. Abbott-Ojumikina to Fermor. Tonight's Lotto Max jackpot is $10 million, and there's more. 10 chances to win $100,000. 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That's traffic on Energy 106. I'm Aaron Mitchell.
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3: Mm-hmm.
2: The snowbirds.
3: Yes.
2: The snowbirds have been active since 1971.
3: And again, you're not referring to the people that get to leave Winnipeg during the winter.
2: No, I'm talking about the acrobatic pilots that take those planes and they go all over the world and do air shows.
3: Are they part of the government or no? They're not, right?
2: They are part of the Royal Canadian Air Force.
3: Okay, yeah.
2: They operate out of 15-wing Moose Jaw. There are 80 Canadian Forces personnel full-time, so 80 people.
3: And yeah, sorry, not to cut you off. I did at the Manitoba Air Show.
2: Yeah.
3: I went skydiving with them.
2: Mm-hmm.
3: They're the nicest people ever, and they're so talented.
2: Man, it's incredible. Like, they are world-renowned.
3: Yep,
2: like,
3: they're amazing.
2: Some of the best acrobatic pilots in the world.
3: Mm-hmm. Skydiving to them is easy, by the way.
2: This is going to be... They're getting new planes.
3: Okay.
2: Okay? Which it's like, you're like, hey, cool, they're getting new planes. That's awesome. But they're not getting the planes until... This is what the federal government said, until the early 2030s.
3: The early 2030s.
2: And they're shutting down these planes before the end of this year. So October is going to be their last flight, and then nothing. For like 5 years, they're not being grounded, but they're like, yeah, well,
3: they kind of are.
2: But until we get those new planes, you're not flying.
3: But then they're not going to be able to practice and do their thing.
2: And, weird, right?
3: That doesn't make any sense. Why wouldn't they want new planes immediately?
2: Maybe they got them on layaway. Kind of a bummer, right?
3: They're waiting to fix the Flair airline ones. Like, I don't understand. Why wouldn't they invest in that?
2: Because they're spending...
3: They're so good for our country to be able to have something like that.
2: The federal government spent $29.3 million on a contract to upgrade the planes.
3: Who pays for this? Is it us?
2: Taxpayers, yeah.
3: Okay, well...
2: The Department of National Defense said that it spent more money over the past 5 years to modernize 13 of the jets, which were built in the 1960s.
3: Okay.
2: So they're getting new planes.
3: Okay.
2: Trudeau's government approved $30 million in 2021 to update the planes and keep them flying until 2030. But the commander of the Air Force announced this past Tuesday that the fleet is being retired 3 years early.
3: But that's weird. So they're just not going to have any sort of training that time?
2: They're not going to be flying for, like, what it looks like 5 years.
3: Okay.
2: Early 2030 is what that's the earliest they've said.
3: That's too bad. I mean, if it was obviously privatized, then they would get the funding.
2: Yeah, but they're not.
3: They're not.
2: They're not.
3: We'll call them geese.
2: Geese?
3: Geese, they stay on the ground.

0: Not like the best day for birthdays, but Naomi Campbell is celebrating a birthday.
1: Oh,
0: she's
1: man.
0: She's a beauty. Oh, my gosh. I'm looking at her. I'm like, you are a model.
1: I think she's a little bit older than me. I'm going to say she's 52.
0: She's 55 today, actually.
1: Wow. She is just...
0: Do we know who Morrissey is, not Josh?
1: Yeah. He's a singer. He was lead singer of the Smiths, if memory serves correctly.
0: Yeah, that's what it says.
1: He's got to be 63.
0: He is 66 today. How about Sean Gunn, a TV actor?
1: Okay, so Sean Gunn, I want you to think back to Guardians of the Galaxy.
0: Yeah.
1: He was the guy that always followed around the blue guy. And then in Guardians of the Galaxy 3, he got the mohawk took over with the arrow. That's James Gunn's brother.
0: Okay. How old is he?
1: 45.
0: He's 51.
1: Wow.
0: Yeah. Today is National Vanilla Pudding Day. National Buy a Musical Instrument Day. National Craft Distillery Day. National Have a Cooler Day. National Solitaire Day. And National Road Trip Day.
1: Nice.
0: Kind of like that. I will say yesterday, I'm like, I do feel
1: road
0: like...
1: Road trips are expensive now.
0: They are, but having a beer would be nice. Oh. Like at the Forks.
1: Yeah.
0: Anywhere, honestly.
1: Anywhere.
0: Just outdoors with the sun.
1: Man, when the sun comes out next week, 30 degrees on a patio. Let's go.
0: Give me those hops, baby.
1: Let's go.
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9: Thanks to our friends at St. Leon Gardens, Winnipeg's friendliest seasonal outdoor farm market, opens 7 days a week with over 101 tomato plant varieties. 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
10: So yes, finally. Today going to be a little bit cloudy for the morning. Sunshine will come out, getting cloudy again tonight. Showers overnight, low of 9 overnight, high of 21 today. Showers tomorrow and 17. Sunday, Monday, Tuesday, Wednesday, Thursday, 27 all the way up to 36 degrees. The sun is finally coming back, ladies and gentlemen. Right now in the WPG, according to Environment Canada, cloudy and 14.
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1: Not yet. Not yet. Not yet.
2: I'm just excited. There's a story in the newsfeed that I'm excited about.
1: Well, it's funny how you say excited, because the conversation I want to get into now could be a little excitable. A little excitable.
2: Okay.
1: I came across a list of by country on when the average age is when people lose their virginity. And I'm curious to know which country you would match up with. Some of them may surprise you.
2: Okay.
1: Now, country-wise, which country do you think waits the longest to lose their virginity?
2: Ooh.
1: And, give me an age first. What do you think is like the latest, on average, the latest age?
2: 21.
1: Okay, 23.
2: Okay.
1: For Malaysia.
2: Okay.
1: And then India, Singapore, China are all between 22 and 23.
2: Okay.
1: All right.
2: Checks out.
1: Thailand, Hong Kong, Vietnam, all between 19 and 20.
2: What is Canada and the U.S.?
1: Canada and the U.S. are very close, extremely close. 18.1 and 18 for the United States. So very close.
2: Oh, my God. That's so weird.
1: 18. That's how old I was.
2: Yeah. Oh, really?
1: I was 18 years old.
2: Oh, my God.
1: Yeah. The youngest countries are all of the Scandinavian countries. All of them. Finland, Norway, Sweden, Denmark, Iceland.
2: That checks out.
1: The youngest.
2: Yeah. Because they're all good looking. Why wait?
1: Between the ages of 15 and a half and 16 and a half. On average.
2: Ooh, I don't know.
1: On average.
2: Oh, yeah. That's wild.
1: Finland, Norway, Sweden, Denmark, Iceland, between the ages of 15 and a half and 16 and a half.
2: Huh. Okay.
1: That's crazy. Israel, 16 and a half. Portugal, just shy of 17. How old are you?
2: Is it weird that I don't... I know, I can figure it out, but is it weird that I don't just know?
1: A little bit.
2: Why?
1: Do you remember?
2: Yeah, obviously.
1: Because they say you never forget. Like, you always remember your first.
2: Yeah, but like...
1: And, by the way, everyone listening right now, their first just popped into their head.
2: Yeah, it's uncomfortable a little bit. I just, like, the year doesn't scream at me. I actually wouldn't...
1: But your age doesn't?
2: Not really.
1: Really?
2: Yeah.
1: Huh. Do you remember where you were?
2: Yeah.
1: Okay, can you quantify that? Give us
2: like 20. I was 20. So one sec.
1: Mom's listening. He's being very careful.
2: I'm not. I'm trying to figure out the real 22, 23.
1: Okay. So you fall in line with like Malaysia, India, Singapore, China? Okay.
2: Yeah, okay.
1: All right. I'm like smack dab on Canada's average.
2: I'm so uncomfortable right now.
1: Why?
2: I don't know. It's very personal.
1: Curious to know, just because I want to see what if our listeners fall in line with the Canadian average. All you have to do is send in an age. That's it. What age were you?
2: Anita Vernoss matches with the Scandinavian countries.
1: Ooh, Anita.
2: I'm not surprised.
1: Dang.
2: I'm not surprised. Oh my. Eric says he was 14.
1: Ooh.
2: Oh my God. Nick says he's sick. He was 16.
1: Whoa.
2: What?
1: Whoa.
2: What? Am I like what the...
1: Are their last names Bjornsson?
2: 14, what? So if you're 14, you're in grade 9, I guess. Okay, that checks out. 15? I had my first, not me, I had my first pregnancy scare at 16. Oh my God. 24. Desiree says 14.
1: Jeepers, Murphy.
2: Just as like an FYI, as long as it's consensual and legal, let's just make that clear.
1: I agree.
2: Let's just make consent a very big thing here. Steven says 19. Oh my God. Jessica says my mother-in-law got pregnant with my husband at 14.
1: Whoa.
2: Oh my God. Jordan says 17.
1: Mexico and Russia are tied at 18.7.
2: I'm going to be honest. I'm a little shook that there's so many under 18. Is that weird? Why do I think that's so weird? I don't think it's weird that you did it. I just think it's weird that it's like...
1: The numbers are so big.
2: That it's like the least amount of people are over the age of 20 here. Like we have two that say over 20. The rest are all under 18. That is shocking to me.
1: I wonder if it would differ province to province. I'm sure it would, but I'm curious by how much.
2: Huh. We got one saying 16. The average for my youth is 14 or 15. What? Why is this so shocking? This is a wild conversation, man. I truly, honestly did not think that it was going to be this low. Oh my God. Michael says 13. I was playing Call of Duty. Like,
1: you were shooting a different kind of gun.
2: Okay, Adam says 28. Jay says 2021.
1: Okay, 20, we got 2021.
2: 20 or 21.
1: Oh, okay.
2: Yeah, same. Amanda says it's because older people use birth control.
1: What?
2: What does that have to do with?
1: Yeah, we're talking about Liz. Like, not the first time you got pregnant.
2: Yeah, no.
1: Just talking about like the first time.
2: Yeah, the age. Again, yeah. Consent. And we got a message saying consent in Canada is a bit weird. What do you mean by that? What's consent in other spots? Is consent different in other countries? Consent just means that you're saying you're both agreeing and you're of age.
1: In Canada, legal age of consent is 16.
2: Oh.
1: Across all provinces and territories.
2: Oh.
1: Governed federally by the Criminal Code of Canada.
2: That's weird. That's weird. So what do you mean? So if someone's over the age of 18 and someone can be 16.
1: It says anyone 16 years or older can legally consent to activity with anyone 14 or older.
2: Oh, okay. Okay.
1: Provided there is no exploitation or abuse.
2: Okay. I understand. Yes. Again, consent. That's the word of the break here. Consent.
1: Whoa. Age 14 or 15 can consent to activity with a partner who is less than 5 years older.
2: Mm.
1: Age 12 to 13 can consent to activity with a partner who is less than 2 years older. Whoa.
2: That's weird.
1: No,
2: I don't.
1: I don't know if I agree with that.
2: No, I don't, man. I really don't. I really, really don't. I have no problem with saying... Okay. I'll just read this. This person said that they were 17... and their girlfriend at the time was 21, but she had his consent. So he was 17, she was 21. He consented, she...
1: It's kind of weird how there's a double standard.
2: I'm just like
1: depending on the...
2: I'm not trying to also make you feel
1: bad. Not at all. We're just trying to figure out the stats here.
2: This is just kind of blowing my mind.
1: Yeah. That's why I brought it up.
2: This is blowing my damn mind.
1: I blew something else.
2: Hmm.
1: Actually, Harry's...
2: I have more questions now, weirdly. What do you... Huh.
1: It's okay.
2: Actually, no, I think I have more answers now.
1: I'll get the doll.
2: We're just gonna...
1: News and sports, coming up next.
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0: 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Traffic.
10: We do have a crash southbound Henderson past Monroe. Expect southbound delays and use caution. Westbound Chief Heguis and Main, there's a stalled vehicle blocking the middle lane. Expect westbound delays. Tonight's Lotto Max jackpot is $10 million, and there's more. 10 chances to win $100,000. Play responsibly, 18 plus. That's traffic on Energy 106. I'm Aaron Mitchell.
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0: 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Here's Tyler.
2: MPI is officially launching their Road Safety Strategy 2030, which is a new five-year plan focused on reducing serious injuries and traffic fatalities across the province. They're also going to do some consultations, obviously, with people in the community, and they're targeting high-risk behaviors like speeding, and they're going to try and modernize driver's ed. Christopher Nolan, he was on 60 Minutes. Obviously, he's done movies like Inception, Interstellar, and the new one called The Odyssey coming out soon. He revealed on 60 Minutes that he's actually never used an email or owned a smartphone. He said that he's not interested in that form of communication. I'm eye rolling.
3: Good directors are always a little weird.
2: I mean, he's like kind of saying like, oh, you should be that way. Well, yeah, if I had four assistants and unlimited money, I also wouldn't need a cell phone, buddy.
3: Right.
2: You have people doing the work for you.
3: That person. Yeah,
2: like,
3: yeah, yeah.
2: Come on.
3: Yeah.
2: I don't use a cell phone.
3: Okay. He's a genius. Leave him alone.
2: The Super Mario Galaxy movie is officially out digitally to rent and buy. And our good friend Toad.
4: Here we go.
2: A.K.A. Keegan-Michael Key says the third Mario movie isn't coming until next year or 2028.
3: It's okay, we can wait.
2: The end of 2029. He said that the directors and everybody involved with Illumination say they are not in a rush. They want to get it right.
3: Yeah.
2: And they want them to be perfect.
3: Good. I'm okay with that.
2: I know.
3: Get it right.
2: I know. 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
3: Habs won game 1-6-2 over the Hurricanes, Golden Knights, and Avalanche tonight. Canada won in overtime 6-5 with Mark Scheifele getting the overtime goal over Norway yesterday. They're 4-0 at the tournament. 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
3: Oh, that's a tease.
2: Now, I know that there is a fairly large pushback, boycott, backlash, whatever you want to call it,
3: okay,
2: against AI,
3: mm-hmm,
2: especially when it is in the realm of art.
3: And evil.
2: Somebody decided to do a society-driven experiment to see just how much herd mentality has kind of taken over. And so what they did was, on Twitter, they put up an image.
3: Okay.
2: And they said, this is an AI-generated image of a Monet. Now, Monet is a very famous 19th century and early 20th century painter.
3: Yeah.
2: Okay. They said, comments, please tell me why this doesn't hold up to a real Monet.
3: Okay.
2: And people started tearing it apart. The reflection in AI art is just noise splattered, right? Monet actually understood how light behaves on water. The choice of color and places, the purple around the lily pad, sticks out to me as decidedly worse than most Monet. I get a sense that the artist failed to connect their eyes to the brush palette. No frame, no sense of the threshold between the subject and object, just colors. I would say that the alleged real one here is superior in the sense that it carries and conveys more information than the artificial one. The dark, cold reflection of the trees triggers my attention. They strike me as slightly off, too dirty and too pronounced to be natural. I'm no artist, but the real Monet actually looks like a real place. The further back you get this picture, less looks like it looks like anything at all. Depth, contrast, and cohesion, the most obvious. There are also no clear focal point. Some actual real art critics weighed in as well. Like the comments were just tearing this to shreds.
3: Yeah.
2: And then he came back and said, this is actually a real Monet.
3: Yeah, that is not how you fix the problem.
2: It was 100% a real Monet, which is actually still hanging at a museum in Copenhagen.
3: Yeah, well, I get why people immediately run to get triggered by AI, especially when you see how clean drinking water is getting just absolutely filthy from data centers right now because of it.
2: And these people...
3: So if you showed me any painting and said, hey, this is AI, I'm going to look at it in a different light. That's just how it is. And even if it's a real painting, I'm still going to critique it as if it's AI, even if the critiques are ridiculous, because it deserves that.
2: I think the most disappointing part was a lot of these, especially the art critics, pulled down their post right away. Delete it, delete, delete, delete, delete.
3: Well, yeah, they feel embarrassing. Yeah, yeah, of course. But that's not going to fix the problem. If people want other people to get on the hands of AI, you're not supposed to troll them. That's not going to fix anything. Especially with how negative it's being perceived right now. It's not in a good light whatsoever. I've made a very clear stance that if you invite me to any of your events in Winnipeg and I see the posters made with AI, I will decline that so fast.
2: Hmm.
3: I have no time or space or energy for it anymore.
2: Interesting.
3: Mm-hmm.
2: Curious to hear your thoughts as always on the loud line.
3: And if not, I will make you prove that you made it in Canva.
2: 204.
3: You can show me your work.
2: 204-478-8040.
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0: 106, all the hits. My name is Dave Wheeler. That is Tyler Carr. Stick around, crew. We're on a Friday. Friday, short work week.
1: Yep.
0: Weather's looking good. We're getting into the 30s early next week. Time to celebrate, ladies and gentlemen. Yeah.
1: With a cat fact today,
2: meow, meow, our cat fact calendar for Friday,
1: May 22nd, 2026. Bob, a ginger cat found injured and subsequently adopted by London busker James Bowen in 2007, became the subject of a book, A Street Cat Named Bob, How One Man and His Cat Found Hope on the Streets, back in 2012.
0: Wow, I remember seeing a movie called A Streetcar Named Desire, but this sounds way more entertaining. I love me a ginger cat.
1: A Street Cat Named Bob, How One Man and His Cat Found Hope on the Streets.
0: Wow. Well, Nicki Minaj found hope with Elon Musk. We'll tell you about that coming up in Music News You Can Use. We'll get to our loud line and things we learned still on the way here in the busiest 9 o'clock hour in Canadian radio.
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4: For May 22nd, 2026. Madonna has responded to Charlie XCX's "Dance Floor is Dead" comment. Charlie's recent single, Rock Music, has gone viral for its declaration of, "I think the dance floor is dead, so now we're making rock music." Now Madonna has responded saying, quote, "If your dance floor feels dead, maybe you're playing the wrong music," unquote. Charlie XCX released her second single, SS26, yesterday. Meanwhile, Madonna's new album is set to drop on July 3rd. Confessions 2 will be Madonna's first record since her 14th album, Madam X, which arrived in 2019. Nicki Minaj took her love of Starship one step further when she visited Boca Chica and the SpaceX launch site yesterday.
5: Yes. Oh my gosh, but yes. This is historic. This is a major moment, y'all.
6: Yeah. It is.
7: Is this your first rocket launch that you've seen live?
5: Yes. But major shout out to Elon. Elon, thank you for everything that you're doing for humanity.
4: Unfortunately, Nicki didn't get a chance to see anything as the launch was scrubbed and moved to later today. And award-winning Canadian combo The Beaches are having another viral moment after being prominently featured in Prime Video's new series Off Campus, which came out May 13th. The song Edge of the Earth is prominently used in the first season of the show, and it sounds like this.

Off Campus is another showcase of Canadian culture. The series is based on the book by Toronto author Ellie Kennedy and co-stars Markham, Ontario native Stephen Kalin. That's music news you can use for May 22nd, 2026. I'm Dave Wheeler.

0: Something to say? 204-478-8840.
1: Two calls to get to this morning. This first one, a quick one. Pay attention.
2: Although, yes, I compensated by the police and, you know, it is like...
3: Totally agree.
1: Yeah, okay.
3: No idea what he said.
1: No. One more time?
3: Sure.
2: Although, yes, I compensated by the police and, you know, it is like...
3: I heard police and it is what it is.
1: I mean, okay.
3: Valid. That's all I heard.
1: That's a valid thing to say, I guess.
3: Next!
1: Next call here, of course, it is none other than Marlan. Feel Good Friday!
4: Good morning. Happy Friday. Yeah, it is a happy Friday, except I am a little discombobulated because I haven't been able to watch the Survivor finale.
1: No.
4: I do not know what is wrong. I've been having to watch it on streaming all season because I got rid of cable. And for whatever reason... I can't find that episode, which is ridiculously frustrating.
1: You know, I had this conversation with a friend not long ago where I feel like sometimes they do that to make you feel like you need to get cable back. Like, they're like, they specifically won't update it faster, or they will miss an episode, or they'll do something to make you feel like you're missing out. So then you're like, oh, I'll just get cable again. Because it's been happening a lot more.
3: You think so?
1: Yeah. Mm. Weirdly.
4: Not only is it the finale, but it's the 50 finale.
1: Yeah, and it was good.
4: And it was absolutely impossible to avoid spoilers. I mean, the minute I opened my phone Thursday morning, it was everywhere. So I do know who won.
1: Okay.
4: I'm just glad it wasn't Rizzo. That's not really a spoiler, but anyways, whatever. I don't even know if I'm going to watch it now, even if I didn't find it.
1: No, you have to.
4: Anyways.
1: Jeff's mistake was worth the watch.
4: I'm just glad it's spring. I feel like spring is finally here. I saw my first family with little baby geese on my walk this week.
1: Oh.
4: And I feel like it's just overnight, one night, you notice that all the trees have leaves. And that's also happened this week. And so, hooray, hooray, spring is here. So with that, I'm going to leave you with a little bit of spring wisdom. Did you hear about the gardener that couldn't wait for spring?
1: What?
4: He was so excited he wet his plants. Have a good weekend.
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0: 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I'm going to be carrying you through all the way to the back, the way back lunch coming up at noon with DJ Danny D. And then Macy Hall will come in, keep you entertained this afternoon. Mason and the Loud Line right into the weekend. And then Wheeler and Tyler back again bright and early Monday morning at 6 a.m. before you go. Tell me what you learned, Tyler Carr.
1: Well, today on the show, I learned that people got their bread money, 49-ish bucks from Loblaws for a settlement lawsuit. And when we talked about it, man, I didn't realize that nobody really liked to check their email because we had a few texts being like, oh, I did get it.
0: Son of a gun.
1: So check your email. You might have received a payout from Loblaws before the weekend.
0: I learned that we are the toughest team in baseball.
1: Stop.
0: The Kane County Cougars had their team bus
1: torched,
0: burnt to a crisp.
1: Literally torched.
0: In the parking lot at Blue Cross Park.
1: From two Winnipeg teenagers. How embarrassing.
0: We are now the toughest to do. Come into Winnipeg, expect the worst.
1: Enough.
0: Boom.
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0: Energy 106, all the hits, The Weeknd, and Take My Breath. That was from his fifth studio album, Dawn FM, which was narrated by Jim Carrey.
1: 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You've been in the dark for way too long. It's time to walk into the light and accept your fate with open arms.
0: Kind of cool, showing some Canadian love. We play the radio edit. It's about 3 minutes, 40 seconds. If you've heard the album version, it's an extra 2 minutes long, and it's got this really extended synth intro and mid-song breakdown. Kind of cool. The song actually made its massive public debut via a promotional teaser for the Tokyo Olympics back in 2020, a video that highlighted the U.S. women's track and field team. So the U.S. using Canada once again to piggyback, taking our artists and whatever. This is Sabrina Carpenter, and When Did You Get Hot? 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
3: Elijah Woods and Lights on Energy 106, all the hits. I don't know if you've had a chance to check out Elijah Woods from Perth, Ontario. He's got an Instagram page. And a lot of times we just hear the music and we go, yeah, cool song, that's good. But we don't really dig, but I do. And I found his Instagram page, and he's kind of funny. He's quite active on his Instagram. That's how he connects with most of his fans, through his independent music and independent label. And he posted this. It's very popular online. Tyler Carr actually did one of these that'll be out soon. It's a day in the life of the person in question. And Elijah Woods did a day in the life of what it's like to be an independent music producer. Creator.
0: Welcome back to the morning routine of somebody who makes like $200 million a month as an independent musician. First I brush my teeth, and then I shave my face, and I pet my dog, and then I make a coffee and freak dance with my wife. And then I sit and drink my coffee and be existential, and then feed my Amazon addiction. And then I head over to the studio up my spiral staircase, and then I walk into the studio, put on some lip stuff, and then I forget to drink water, so then I drink some water, and then I just sit there.
3: Here's another guy who's quite talented when it comes to production. His name is Kevin Parker. He goes by Tame Impala. This is Dracula on Energy 106.
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2: Lucala is in her PGE, baby, her pretty girl era on Energy 106, all the hits. I don't know if you know this, but Lucala, she's a Canadian, but she's originally from the Democratic Republic of Congo. Now, that's kind of like right smack dab in the middle of Africa. It's right next, it's in between Tanzania and Equatorial Guinea, just south of South Sudan and north of Zambia, like right in the middle, kind of like the way Manitoba is right in the middle of North America, right in the middle of Africa. And it's a absolutely stunning, like beautiful, if you Google photos of the Democratic Republic of Congo, incredible beauty everywhere. And it kind of reminded me of Jim Gaffigan when he was doing his Canadian, he's a stand-up comedian, he was doing his Canadian tour talking about how there are a lot of people from the Philippines who live in Winnipeg, and he couldn't quite figure out why.
3: I learned later on a lot of people from the Philippines have emigrated to Winnipeg. I know nothing about the Philippines except for that it's a tropical paradise, which Winnipeg is not. Which brings up the question, how bad are things in the Philippines? If you're moving to Winnipeg, you really want to move? I gotta get out of here. Would you move to a place where you can't go outside? I'll go. All right, grab your flip-flops. Let's go.
2: So next time somebody talks to Lucala, ask her why. She lives in Toronto now, by the way. Coming up after the break, we are going to get to Olivia Rodrigo, who has brand new music out today called The Cure. We'll get to Deadmau5. There's another guy from Toronto in his latest track called Science.
4: Yes, science!
2: Coming up next.
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1: At Stereo Love on Energy 106, all the hits. Way Back Lunch with DJ Danny D coming up in just over an hour to get you on a Friday. Olivia Rodrigo and Drop Dead before that. Her new single called The Cure is getting a little bit of criticism. I don't know if you saw the album artwork for the single. Number one, it had a hidden track on the B-side of the single, the vinyl. A lot of people didn't know that was coming. Number two, the cover art, people are saying, looks a lot like the album cover art from from Taylor Swift's 1989 album. But a lot of people are saying, yeah, well, look, she grew up a Swiftie. It's not out of the realm of possibility that she took inspiration from it. But somebody pointed out saying, look, in the year of 2026, is any art original? I mean, it's a pretty static pose. It's a pretty static filter she put on. It looks like it's her from basically the mouth down to about her waist, and she's holding a, you know, when you used to take knitting yarn and you would tie it into a circle and then you put your fingers through it and you could make shapes and words and whatnot. Well, she spells out The Cure on that one, which is the title of the single. So people are saying it looks similar. Maybe it does, maybe it doesn't. Google it, check it out. Tell me what you think at 204-452-1061 on the Finn McCool's text line. It may be a conversation saved for some Barstool Profits. Here's Shaboozy and a bar song on Energy 106.
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1: Energy 106, all the hits, Bruno Mars and Risk It All. He is getting ready for a massive residency at Toronto's Rogers Stadium, May 24th, 27th, 28th, 30th. All going down at Rogers Stadium, which had to do some make goods. I don't know if you remember last year, Stray Kids showed up. That was their big, they christened it. And people were like, no, you got to make a lot of fixes. It drew over 50,000 people.
2: Whoa, that's a lot of people.
1: And concert goers faced extreme summer heat, no shade, poor wayfinding signage, bottlenecked exits, confusing two-hour exodus. And then they had to pivot, make a whole bunch of changes for Coldplay and then Chris Brown and Oasis. That was last August. So they made even more adjustments, more water stations, more bathrooms, more shade for Bruno Mars's residency. Again, Bruno Mars playing May 23rd, 24th, 27th, 28th, 30th.
3: Oh, that's a lot of money, eh?
1: Yeah, with 50,000 people a night. 51, 152. That's a lot of money. They're right. It's an absolute, it's a lot of money. This is Ella Langley, Choosing Texas, Energy 106.
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0: Energy 106, all the hits, dancing in a dream. Way back lunch coming up here in just over half an hour. DJ Danny D taking you through your lunch hour. So if you're heading somewhere for lunch or if you're eating in the office, make sure you throw that in your earbuds and just chill out and relax with some nice deep cuts and some good mixing coming up. Dominic Fike, not Fikey. Some people like to throw in the E at the end. It's just Dominic Fike. Dominic Fike. He's in Euphoria, if you didn't know. He plays Elliot. And you might not know this, he's also provided his music for a few other pretty well-known soundtracks, including Barbie.
1: I made a double bet with Ken, and you can't make me look uncool in front of Ken.
2: Ken's not cool!
1: He is to me.
0: Spider-Man Across the Spider-Verse?
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0: Deadmau5 featuring Chris James and The Veld on Energy 106, all the hits. You've probably heard me play this clip before, but I just love it. This is Deadmau5 when he was trying to finish up that song, trying to put a feature on it, and he was searching his messages, and this dude sent this in, and his reaction is just so genuine.
1: Some guy on Twitter says he did vocals for this track already. Should I check him out or no? Okay, I'll go look. Dude, I'm totally going to critique this, though, so just so you know. Outside the lines run, feel all the rain. Mother! Lindsay, come here and listen to this. Holy shit. I am impressed right here. This guy did vocals for this track. Well, like, from my SoundCloud thing? Tell me what you think of this.
2: Okay. Sounds really good.
1: Okay, I gotta get a hold of this dude right now.
0: That was 11 years ago. 11 years ago, that was uploaded to Deadmau5's YouTube page when he was live streaming. Pretty cool moment. Pretty cool moment indeed. We'll take a break. We'll come back. We'll get to Virginia to Vegas, Loud Luxury, and a little coming up next.
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0: Energy 106, all the hits, no excuses, from Virginia to Vegas. Speaking of Vegas, the Las Vegas Golden Knights are playing game 2 tonight in Denver, Colorado. How about Oak Bank, Manitoba's Brett Howden getting the game winner in game 1?
1: Vegas back at full strength. Just out of the box comes Hutton, a defenseman. Hutton shoots, blocker down, they score! On the rebound, Howden makes it 3-0.
0: I'm telling you, I know the World Championships is going on right now over in Switzerland, and Canada won against Norway yesterday, which was pretty cool. In overtime, no less. Mark Scheifele getting a hat trick in that one. But I still think it'd be really cool to bring that back, the Canada Cup, and just have an inter-country competition against the provinces. Manitoba, we would do really good. You'd have to split up Ontario, though. Northern Ontario and Southern Ontario. Even then, Southern Ontario would be pretty dominant. But I think Manitoba could compete. Got some good players. Shout out to Brett Howden, and shout out to Oak Bank, Manitoba. Way Back Lunch with DJ Danny D coming up first. It's Bruno Mars' massive residency going on in Toronto next week. I Just Might on Energy 106.

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This app is making sure concert tickets get into your hands first before the bots. We'll talk about that after Jamie Fine on Energy 106.

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1: 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This app wants to make sure concert tickets get into your hands first before the bots. Hi, I'm Macy, and we're all kind of on the same page with this one, right? Getting concert tickets these days sucks. They're expensive, the bots get them before we do, and it feels like going to concerts has become a luxury. Well, Spotify just yesterday announced their new feature they're calling Reserved, which will allegedly allow artists to set aside concert tickets for fans on their platform, which means it will use streams, shares, and other forms of activity to identify an artist's most dedicated fans, and it will hold tickets for those fans. That sounds great, right? Real fans getting their hands on tickets before they go into general sale. The only catch is that you obviously have to pay for Spotify Premium for this to work, which I guess is smart on Spotify's business side of things. There, of course, are going to be people who abuse this system. Have you ever heard of stream farmers or sleep streamers? These are people who will connect multiple devices to their accounts and will stream songs, albums, 24 hours a day to make sure that their artists go to number one. And also, probably the worst part for us is that this is only in the States, of course, which is annoying. We can make angry beaver noises again. We'll see how it goes, though. Maybe it will be the funeral for ticket scalpers. And if it is, then we'll happily dance on their grave. Let's be real.
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Energy 106. I'm Macy Hall. Looks like it should be a nice spring weekend for ya. It is gonna rain later today and probably tomorrow as well, but that's a good thing because things are really starting to green up out there. There's grass peeking through. Some trees have started to bud. So bring on the rain because it'll bring on spring and bring on summer next. This is Devin Cole on Energy 106.

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2: Hey, you going to the cabin? Yeah, where is it? Gimli? No, the moon.
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2: Not snowbirds, we're moonbirds.
1: Oh, I'm on the light side of the moon.
2: 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Oh,
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1: These are conversations that could happen. Not in my lifetime.
2: This is so dystopian.
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Energy 106, Dancing Through the Pain with that one. Ella Langley, She Was in Texas. It is a remix because the original is kind of sad. It's a song about watching the one you love fall in love and choose someone else basically right in front of your eyes. But the remix adds that little beat and you're like, why am I crying and dancing at the same time? All the hits.

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Energy 106, 2013 hit from Pitbull and Kesha, that's Timber. You know, it went platinum 7 times here in Canada, which means it sold over 7 million units and is currently still ranked the 90th most popular song of the decade. 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

0: 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Talk about a warm Winnipeg welcome. An update on the baseball team's bus that was set ablaze a few nights ago. Coming up after this, Energy 106.
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0: Energy 106, all the hits. Talk about a warm Winnipeg welcome. Hi, it's Macy. You've probably heard the story involving the Goldeyes and the visiting baseball team, the Kane County Cougars. But in case you've missed it, the Cougars charter bus was torched overnight, just a couple nights ago, near Blue Cross Park, where the team was in Winnipeg playing a series against the Goldeyes. Police say that the bus and everything inside was unfortunately destroyed. And two 15-year-old girls are now facing arson-related charges for this incident. Thankfully, nobody was hurt. The bus belonged to an Iowa-based charter company, and the loss is estimated at around $425,000. The team still managed to get through its road trip with another bus arranged for them to get to Fargo for their next games. It's just heartbreaking, you know, because we all know that Winnipeg gets a bad rap, and it's things like this that gives the rest of the world an excuse to put us in that box. It's frustrating. It's also like, you know, what were you doing at the age of 15? Probably not setting buses on fire for funsies, right?
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1: who burnt
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1: 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As far as the Winnipeg Gold Eyes go, any visiting team now is going to be scared to death of pulling into Blue Cross
2: Park. 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

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This restaurant's rebranding feels like the biggest plot twist ever. We're talking about it after Charlotte Cardin. 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

0: Energy 106. This restaurant rebrand feels like the biggest plot twist ever. Hi, I'm Macy. So apparently Hooters is rebranding to a family-friendly restaurant. Yep, that's the direction they've decided to go in now. The CEO actually recently did an interview saying that the brand was always supposed to feel like a laid-back beach-themed restaurant and claimed that things got a little too, let's say, focused on certain marketing choices over the years. The company says it's now dialing things back a bit, including changing the uniforms for the employees. They're also talking about getting back to their roots, starting with the food and the atmosphere, and being a place for families, couples, singles, and everybody. Everyone kind of knows exactly what Hooters is or was now. Trying to act shocked about the concept now feels a little bit like pretending the chicken wings were always the main attraction. But hey, if the food's better and the atmosphere's more chill, maybe this works out for them. Worst case, somebody's grandpa is about to become very upset about the good old days.
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We occasionally spin this one. It's by Tame Impala, but featuring Jennie of Blackpink. This is Dracula on Energy 106.

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Energy 106. Do you need something fun to do this weekend? In less than an hour, you are going to win a pair of tickets to Wonder Show's Family Fun Hair. Family Fun Fair. Hi, I'm Macy Hall. She's going to be touring North America for the very first time this summer. It's Olivia Dean on Energy 106.

Energy 106. This app is taking a stand against Ticketmaster and wants to put concert tickets in the hands of actual fans. How is that all going to work? Find out after Deadmau5. First, it's Chapel Roan.

0: Energy 106. This app wants to make sure concert tickets get in your hands first. But how is that all going to work? Hi, it's Macy. And we're pretty much all on the same page with this one. Getting concert tickets these days really sucks. They're expensive. The bots usually scoop them up before we do. And it feels like concerts have really become a luxury. Well, Spotify just announced this brand new feature that they're going to be launching called Reserved, which will allegedly allow artists to set aside concert tickets for fans on their platforms. How are they going to figure that out? Well, they're going to use streams, shares, and other forms of activity to identify an artist's most dedicated fans and will hold tickets for those fans. That sounds kind of amazing, right? Real fans getting their hands on tickets before they go on general sale. There are a few catches, though. You obviously need to pay for a Spotify premium subscription for this to work, which kind of smart on Spotify's business side, because people are going to sign up for that. And unfortunately, there will be people who abuse this system. Have you ever heard of stream farmers or sleep streamers? These are people who will connect multiple devices to their accounts and stream music, whether it be like their favorite artist's new single or album, 24 hours a day or while they are asleep. And also, the most annoying catch, it's only available for people in the States. We'll see how it goes. You know, maybe it'll be great. Maybe this will be the funeral for ticket scalpers. And if it is, we'll happily dance on their grave.
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Energy 106. Okay, Canada Day plans just got very interesting and somehow very affordable. All the details after Alessia Cara. First, this is Ella Langley, Choosing Texas.

0: Energy 106, all the hits. Canada Day plans just got very interesting and somehow also very affordable. Hi, it's Macy. Down with Webster is coming to Winnipeg for the big Canada Day celebration at Princess Auto Stadium. They're headlining alongside Chad Brownlee and a few more great acts. The whole day starts out with some family events and tailgating. Then the concert kicks off around 5. And yes, fireworks are closing out the night because this is Canada Day. There are rules. And the best part is that the tickets are completely free. Like, actually free. You just have to claim them through the Blue Bombers website before the space fills up.
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Energy 106, all the hits. We're inching closer and closer to those summer months, and we as a community really try to pack everything we can into those few short months. There's always a million things to do, but something to look forward to, Super Spike at Maple Grove Rugby Park. It's back once again. It's like a volleyball tournament and a music festival had a baby. Fifi Dobson, Tyler Shaw, and the Always Dale DJs are playing that this year. 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
1: Oh, I'm on the light side of the moon.
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1: These are conversations that could happen. Not in my lifetime. 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
1: 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Coming up after 3 o'clock, you are going to win a pair of tickets to the Wonder Show's Family Fun Fair. That's coming up in about 15 minutes. This is Drake.

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I'm Macy Hall, and you are about to win a pair of tickets to the Wonder Show's Family Fun Fair. If you could solve this What Ride Am I riddle, get ready to call in with your answers. We'll be taking callers until we get a correct answer. Here is your riddle for today. I spin in circles, slow and high, lifting people to the sky. You'll see the world from every seat, but I never move my feet. What ride am I? 204-452-1061, if you know all the hits.

0: you're ready to come home. Energy 106, 204-452-1061 for two tickets to the Wonder Shows. What ride am I? I spin in circles, slow and high, lifting people to the sky. You'll see the world from every seat, but I never move my feet. What ride am I? May?
1: I hope it's the Ferris wheel.
0: It is the Ferris wheel.
1: Awesome.
0: You got it. Congratulations.
1: Thank you.
0: You just won two tickets to the Wonder Shows. Are you excited?
1: Yes, I am.
0: Do you have any idea who you're going to bring with you?
1: My grandson.
0: Your grandson? What's his name?
1: Delta.
0: Oh, well, shout out to him.
1: Right, he's in school right now.
0: Oh, he's in school, so you'll get to tell him after school the good news.
1: It'll be awesome.
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2: 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Traffic.
15: Just a few quick reminders that Jesse is closed in both directions from Osborne to Pembina as crews are working over there. Dougal is also closed in both directions from Dawson to Bennett as construction continues. 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Learn more at jumpstart.canadiantire.ca. That's traffic on Energy 106. I'm Devil.
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Energy 106, talk about a warm Winnipeg welcome, an update on the baseball team's bus that was set ablaze a few nights ago, coming up after Alexander Stewart. 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

0: When you did nothing.
1: Energy 106. Talk about a warm Winnipeg welcome. Hi, it's Macy, and you've probably heard the story involving the Winnipeg Goldeyes and the visiting team, the Kane County Cougars. In case you missed it, the Cougars charter bus was torched a couple nights ago near Blue Cross Park while the team was here in Winnipeg for a series against the Goldeyes. The police say that the bus and everything inside was destroyed, and if you've seen pictures, it very much clears that up. And now two 15-year-old girls are facing arson-related charges. Thankfully, nobody was hurt. Sounds like the bus belonged to an Iowa-based charter company, and the loss is estimated at around $425,000. The team still managed to continue its road trip with another bus arranged to get them to Fargo for their next games. It's just heartbreaking, you know, because we all know that Winnipeg does get a bad rap. And it's things like this that gives the rest of the world an excuse to put us in that box. It's frustrating. And it's also like, you know, what were you doing at the age of 15? Probably not setting buses on fire for funsies, right?
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11: Just a few quick reminders that Jesse is closed in both directions from Osborne to Pembina as crews are working over there. Dougal is also closed in both directions from Dawson to Bennett as construction continues. 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

Energy 106, that's Olivia Rodrigo. She just dropped a brand new song today. It's called The Cure. It is the second single off of her upcoming album, You Seem Pretty Sad for a Girl So In Love. Drop Dead is actually the first song off the album. She said that this song, The Cure, is not only her favorite on the upcoming album, but also her favorite song she's ever made, ever. All the hits. Energy 106.

Energy 106, all the hits. I'm Macy Hall. Should be a nice spring weekend for you. It's going to rain later today and into tomorrow, but it's probably a good thing because there's sunshine on the way in the next couple of days. This is Ren for Short on Energy 106.

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Energy 106. If you're not already obsessed with her, you are about to be. Her career is absolutely exploding right now. It's going to be a Zara Larsson summer. 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

Energy 106. This restaurant rebrand feels like the biggest plot twist ever. More on that after this. 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

0: Energy 106. There's a restaurant rebrand that's happening right now, and it feels like the plot twist that nobody expected. Hi, I'm Macy, and apparently Hooters is rebranding to a family-friendly restaurant. Yep, that's the direction they say they're going now. The CEO recently did an interview, and he says that the brand was always supposed to feel like a laid-back, beach-themed restaurant, and claimed that things got a little too, let's say, focused on certain marketing choices over the years. The company says they're now dialing back on things like uniforms, changing those up for the employees. They're also talking about getting back to their roots with the food, the atmosphere, and being a place for families, couples, singles, and everybody. And listen, everybody knows exactly what Hooters is or was. Trying to act shocked about the concept now feels a little bit like pretending the chicken wings were always the main attraction. But hey, if the food's getting better and the atmosphere's more chill, maybe this works out for them. You know, worst case scenario, somebody's grandpa is going to be very upset about the good old days.
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3: 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Use caution while passing and avoid the area if you can. Westbound Broadway is moving slow near Sherbrooke as work continues over there. Tonight's Lotomax jackpot is $10 million and there's more. 10 chances to win $100,000. Play responsibly, 18 plus. That's traffic on Energy 106. I'm Devoza.
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Text 204-452-1061. The word pizza hotline. One word to get in to win Pizza Clock. We'll choose our winner before 5 o'clock today. It could be you. $50 to Pizza Hotline right before the weekend. All the hits. Energy 106.

Energy 106, will this finally put an end to Ticketmaster? This app says they have a new update coming out to make sure that fans get concert tickets before anyone else. Actual fans. We'll talk more after Down with Webster. This is your man.

0: Energy 106. This app has a new update coming out that says it's going to put concert tickets in the hands of actual fans instead of bots. Hi, I'm Macy Hall, and we're all on the same page with this one. Getting concert tickets these days sucks. They're expensive. The bots usually scoop them before we even get a chance, and it feels like going to concerts has become a luxury. So Spotify has just announced this new feature that they're calling Reserved, which will allegedly allow artists to set aside concert tickets for fans on their Platinum, which means they're going to be using streams, shares, and other forms of activity to identify an artist's most dedicated fans. And it's going to hold tickets for those fans. That sounds amazing, right? Real fans getting their hands on tickets before they go to general sale. There are a few catches, though, of course. You do need to pay for a Spotify premium account for this to work, which is kind of smart on the business side of Spotify, because there will be people signing up for this thing. Of course, there are going to be people who abuse the system. Have you ever heard of stream farmers or sleep streamers? These are people who will connect multiple devices to their accounts and stream songs, albums 24 hours a day or while they are asleep to give the songs and albums a bump in streams. And possibly the worst catch, it's only in the States, which is very annoying for us Canadians. But we'll see how it goes. Maybe they decide to extend it one day. Maybe this will finally be the funeral for ticket scalpers. And if it is, we'll happily dance on their grave.
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3: We are dealing with a collision blocking multiple lanes on Archibald and Fermor. Use caution while passing and avoid the area if you can. Westbound Broadway is moving slow near Sherbrooke as work continues over there. Tonight's Lotomax jackpot is $10 million and there's more. 10 chances to win $100,000. Play responsibly, 18 plus. That's traffic on Energy 106. I'm Devoza.
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1: Welcome to Winnipeg. 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
1: The Kane County Cougars had their bus burned by a 15-year-old arsonist.
2: Two teens.
1: Two teens
2: who burned their bus. 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
2: Park. That's true. They're going to park, like, on the other side of town, like, and walk.
1: We are now the most badass team in the league.
2: Yeah.
1: For the record.
2: Yeah. Well, I don't know about that.
1: Gold Eyes continue.
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Energy 106 coming up at 5 o'clock. Of course, it's the 5 o'clock Energy Mix today. Before that, though, Nicki Minaj on the way. That's after Frank Walker on Energy 106.

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0: Did you know they're going to be doing a full-on stage takeover the Friday night of Super Spike? Super Spike coming up July 17th and 18th at Maple Grove Rugby Park. It's like a volleyball tournament and a music festival, Had a Baby. That's exactly what it is, actually. It's so much fun, and it's nice to see the Always Dale DJs back on stage for the Friday stage takeover. They've got your second half of the mix coming up after the break.
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2: Energy 106. Traffic.
3: We do have some work happening on Carlton causing southbound delays headed to York. Construction is slowing down your commute on westbound Notre Dame approaching Arlington. 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That's a $20 value on now, conditions, and app. That's traffic on Energy 106. I'm Devil.
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2: 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Money crazy.

0: Energy 106, that's the Always Deal DJs with the 5 o'clock Energy Mix. Catch them every single Friday, same time, same place. I'm Macy Hall. Coming up at 6 o'clock, Mason is back with the Live Line. Until I see you again, don't forget to treat people with kindness.
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3: Just a few quick reminders that we have multiple lanes closed in both directions on Lajimodier from Reindeers to Chief Egwis because of ongoing construction. We have multiple lanes closed in both directions on Corridon from Keniston to Tuxedo as crews are working over there. Tonight's Lotto Max jackpot is $10 million and there's more. 10 chances to win $100,000.
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0: sings it?
1: Gorillaz.
0: Gorillaz, yeah.
2: That's right.
0: I feel good. Who's this?
1: This is Sarah from Cullowhee.
0: Cullowhee, North Carolina?
1: Yes.
0: Where nothing could be finer this Memorial Day weekend. How'd you get that so quick?
1: I love gorillas.
0: You like monkeys too?
1: I like cartoon bands, I guess.
0: Hey, a Liveline t-shirt is going to come to your house. How does that sound, Sarah?
1: Sure, that sounds cool.
0: You can wear us proudly. Hang on, we'll get your address. Have a great weekend.
1: Thanks, you too.
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